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2: I know you moved on to someone new. 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

reminiscing on those past days. 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Love is just a tool

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8: From the Sky News Centre at 5. More than 160 people have been killed and hundreds are missing after devastating flash floods and landslides in Nepal. Among the missing are 33 British tourists. Homes, roads and bridges have been swept away close to the border with Tibet. Rescue teams are searching for survivors as international aid begins to arrive. David Fisher from the Red Cross says the scale of the destruction is enormous.
9: These people have lost their homes, they've lost everything they own, so of course they need just hygiene kits, they just need blankets, they just need the basics. But immediately after that, we need to start thinking about more permanent places for them to live.
8: Inquests are due to open today into the deaths of 7 people killed in a crash on the A66 near Middlesbrough. Police have arrested 17 people in connection with the incident. It comes as officers investigate whether a house fire less than a mile from the crash site, which killed a 7-year-old girl and her aunt, could be linked to wider organised crime. Meta says it's setting a new industry standard for protecting teenagers. Yesterday, the owner of Facebook and Instagram agreed to pay up to £12 billion to settle claims it designed its platform to get children hooked. Tributes have been paid to British actor Tim Curry, who's died at the age of 80. Stephen King remembers him as the original Pennywise, after Curry terrified a generation as the clown in an adaptation of It.
10: Aren't you going to say hello?
11: Oh, come on, Bucko.
8: Cara Burnett, who starred alongside him in Annie, says nobody played lovable villains better. Richard E. Grant shared a snap of Curry in his famous role in the Rocky Horror Picture Show, praising the star for his fearlessness. And flooding has hit parts of Birmingham as thunderstorms threaten large parts of England and Wales today. 2 yellow weather warnings are in force, with some areas forecast to see more than 75 millimetres of rain. That's the latest. I'm Daisy Steele.
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6: From the Sky News Centre at 6. Rescue workers in Nepal are searching for dozens of missing British tourists after devastating floods. At least 162 bodies have been recovered and a total of more than 1,000 are unaccounted for in Nepal and neighbouring Tibet. Prime Minister Andy Burnham says his government will do everything it can to help. Mona Sherpa from the charity Care Nepal explains what will be required on the ground.
7: People will be needing shelter, wash. The whole place is devastated and people are like distressed and they are out of their settlement. Those who are saved and are there, they will be needing food as well.
6: Inquest are due to open later into the deaths of 7 people killed in a crash on the A66 near Middlesbrough. Police have arrested 17 people in connection with the incident. Thousands of mums and dads are expected to take part in the UK's first ever parent strike later. They'll gather at 13 locations to campaign for more flexible working and longer paternity leave. Nathan Barnes' wife fell ill after a traumatic birth and was still in hospital when his 2 weeks off were up.
8: It was a situation where I was at work, but I wasn't really in work. I was constantly thinking about home, constantly thinking about my wife and my son, and I was basically just too unwell at that point to sort of give as much effort as I could towards both.
6: The government's reviewing paternity pay. A new record's been set for the number of passengers flying to and from the UK's airports between April and June. More than 81 million people travelled through them in the second quarter of this year. That's despite the Middle East conflict causing some cancellations and concerns over jet fuel supplies. 10-man Hearts have qualified for the Conference League after beating Rapid Vienna on penalties. The two sides drew 4-all on aggregate. And it's estimated £171 million worth of food is being lost to seagulls every year. Research by Compare the Market suggests around 70% of us have fallen victim, with fish and chips or sandwiches most likely to be snatched. That's the latest. I'm Jenny Barsby.
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3: Thousands of mums and dads are expected to take part in the UK's first ever parent strike later. Rallies are being organised at 13 locations across the country, with campaigners demanding more flexible working and longer paternity leave. Rescue workers in Nepal are searching for dozens of missing British tourists after devastating floods. At least 162 bodies have been recovered and a total of more than 1,000 are unaccounted for. It says a yellow warning for flash flooding and thunderstorms is now in place across Kent. We're being told to expect stormy conditions until 8 a.m. There's been a call out from the Royal British Legion for more volunteers to help run their poppy appeal in Kent. The annual event raises vital funds to help veterans and other service personnel. And it's estimated £171 million worth of food is being lost to seagulls every year. Research shows around 70% of us has fallen victim, with fish and chips or sandwiches most likely to be snatched. That's the latest. The next update's at 7.
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3: Rain this morning with the chance of storms. Sunny spells this afternoon with highs of 26 in Gillingham, 23 in Reculver.
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2: It's Thursday. Don't worry, Friday's on the
3: everyone. Hello. Kate, can I just have that last, just summarise that last story for me? So I'm just trying to get my head around the numbers.
4: Yeah, so it's estimated that every year, £171 million worth of food is being snatched by seagulls.
3: Would it be fair to say a portion of chips is £3?
5: About that, yeah.
3: So that's 5.7 billion portions of chips.
4: That's really quick maths, Rob. It's really good.
6: Oh, yeah. He's calculator.
4: Yeah, okay.
3: What, just in this country?
4: Yeah.
3: Shut up.
4: Fish and chips and sandwiches.
3: That's a lot.
4: Ice creams were also quite high on the list.
5: I've been robbed before by a seagull.
4: Yeah.
5: In Cornwall. Cornish pasty. Gone.
3: It took
5: the whole thing. And then I went into the shop, bought another one. Same thing happened again.
4: No.
5: But it was so quick that my friends didn't see it and they didn't believe me.
4: Do you think it's a scam from the pasty shop? They've got that trained this seagull to keep snatching him. So you have to keep buying
5: it. No, it is, because they put it on a tea towel.
3: What?
4: You've been done, mate.
3: The rest of us are just minding our own business. You're part of some elaborate seagull pasty scam. This is insane.
5: I am a victim, yes.
3: Welcome to the show, everybody. It's Thursday, 27th August. Miserable out there. So let's get you going with another
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0: Shaboozy, a bar song. It's KMFM Breakfast for a Thursday morning. Robin Becker here.
1: Hello. Thursday.
0: Yeah.
1: Today and tomorrow is the bank holiday weekend. This annoys me. Science annoys me. I'm glad you're sat there, not Nooms, because she'd be like, go on in, come on in.
0: She seems to know everything, doesn't she, Noomi? Yeah.
1: When it comes to science and stuff, like, she is the authoritar of the show. She's not here, so we could go in. Researchers have said that if you are struggling after a bad night's sleep, they've done some proper deep dive, like proper research. And these are the incredible scientific things that they've come up with should you have had a bad night's sleep last night. What should you do?
0: What should you do? Surely it should be like eat some good food.
1: No.
0: Nap?
1: Correct answer, nap. Jeez,
0: no,
1: really?
0: Way.
1: Yeah, they said like you should nap. Second thing you should do is go to the gym. If I've had a bad night's sleep, yeah, I'm not going to go, right, come on, Rob, we need to go to Pure Gym today. That's literally the last thing on my list.
0: Some people are like that, though.
1: Yeah, you know, I think if you're really into it, Nooms is, as you know. I think she talks quite openly about how, like, she feels better for going. I've never been able to get there.
0: No.
1: Do you know what I mean?
0: If anything, I feel 10 times worse.
1: Things ache and hurt and creak and, like, yeah, just adding to my already annoyance of having a bad night's sleep. And then if I have a nap, it often makes me feel worse than... Do you know what I mean?
0: Yeah, didn't they say a couple of years ago about having a coffee nap or a caffeine nap where you have a coffee and then you nap for no more than 30 minutes and by the time you then wake up...
1: The caffeine is doing its thing.
0: But
1: maybe.
0: It doesn't seem to work for me.
1: I was told by an old boss years and years and years ago that for every hour you get up before sunrise, it equates to an hour and a half. So ultimately, if you... Like now, we're starting to see a bit of daylight. Mm-hmm. But if, like us, you woke up at 4 o'clock this morning, you actually need an extra hour longer asleep than the regular person waking up when the sun is up.
0: That is a horrible fact when you're on a breakfast show.
1: Isn't it terrible?
0: Or awake this morning.
1: I've got loads more of those if you want me to share them at any point.
0: Thanks, Rob.
1: Do a podcast, perhaps. Loads of people listen to that. Zara Larsson and Alex Warren ready to go. Becca's got Trav on it.
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0: Things are looking busy clockwise on the M25 at Junction 5 towards the M26. In Gravesend, things are also slow on the A2 westbound right before the Bean interchange. That's coming from Cobham and Strood. Trains this morning, delays of up to 10 minutes on Southeastern between Swanley and Ashford International. That's due to earlier overrunning of engineering works. Some roadworks to watch out for this morning on Ramsgate, A256 Hayne Road in both directions. That's closed due to water main work. Same again for Bexley's A223 North Cray Road and Belvedere's A206 Bexley Road. We're on 01227 786 106.
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2: Eleanor's sponsored Twilight Walk 2026.
0: So not long to go before this is back. Noomi is going to be on the walk, and this bank holiday weekend, they've got a special offer for all sign-ups.
3: And the main question is, are you free on Friday the 18th of September and be ready to paint the town orange?
0: There's literally going to be hundreds of people in Gravesend for a fun-filled evening. Nooms is going to be walking. The team from Esquire Developments, the team that like kind of support the Twilight Walk, are going to be there as well. And it's all about raising funds and awareness for Eleanor. 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
3: So show your support, sign up. 8K walk Friday the 18th of September. It starts from St George's C of E School in Gravesend, which is such an atmosphere there from what I've seen in the videos.
0: The videos look incredible. 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
3: You can walk with a friend or as a group. 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
0: Make sure you go and check it out, though. This bank holiday, that deal finishes on the 31st of August. 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
1: Coming up, apparently they've officially announced what the number one, according to Google, emoji data, so it's quite, you know, substantial. It's Google saying this is the most used emoji last year. Think about what you think it might be.
0: Okay.
1: We'll tell you you're wrong next, because it's ridiculous.
0: Really?
1: Yeah, it's not. Thumb up. No?
0: Surely. Yeah, to be fair, that's such a classic, like, dad response, isn't it?
1: All right.
0: Thumbs up.
1: All right.
0: That wasn't me atting you.
1: Be careful. Heart emoji? No. None of these are correct. We'll get to it. Walk the Moon, Taylor Swift is ready to go as well.
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6: The roads this morning looking quite busy on the M25, especially as you're heading around the junction 5 M26 type of area. It's just queuing a bit this morning, sheer volume more than anything. Dartford Tunnel starting to build up a bit, and Gravesend's A2 heading London bound from the Cobham and Strood up to Bean Interchange area starting to build as well. It's the usual stuff though, to be fair, nothing out of the ordinary. Roadworks including Ramsgate's Hayne Road, the A256 closure both directions for water main work, Maidstone's Fairmeadow down to one lane, roadworks ongoing at the White Rabbit roundabout, and Folkestone's Shelland Street. There's a lane block due to roadworks finishing on Monday. We're on 01227 786 106.
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8: At 7 o'clock, here's Kate Faulkner. Thousands of mums and dads are expected to take part in the UK's first ever parent strike later. They'll gather at 13 locations to campaign for more flexible working and longer paternity leave. Nathan Barnes is one of the protesters. His wife fell ill after giving birth and he remained in hospital when his 2 weeks off were up.
9: It was a situation where I was at work but I wasn't really in work. I was constantly thinking about home, constantly thinking about my wife and my son, and I was basically just too unwell at that point to sort of give as much effort as I could towards both.
8: From next year, employers will be required to accept flexible working requests where reasonable. Rescuers in Nepal are searching for survivors after devastating flash floods killed more than 160 people. The number of missing has risen to 826, including 33 British tourists. More than 500 others are unaccounted for in Tibet. Back home, and an alert for severe weather is now in force across all of Kent. It's a yellow warning for thunderstorms. We're being told we could see up to 30 mils of rain within an hour. The Met Office says there's a risk of flash flooding. The alert is in place until 8 a.m. And the Royal British Legion are looking for more volunteers to help them run their annual poppy appeal in Kent this year. The money raised goes to help veterans and other members of the armed forces. However, donations to charitable organisations have dropped in recent years due to the increased cost of living. Graham Ferris is from the RBL.
10: We have over 3,500 poppy appeal organisers around the country that support raising those funds, and yeah, we particularly need someone to come forward in the Aylesford area, which sort of includes Larkfield and Ditton.
8: The appeal will run in the lead up to Armistice Day and Remembrance Sunday.
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8: Football Now and Ebbsfleet United have been told their suspension from playing in the National League has been extended. A committee's met to discuss the club's future and say a tax bill still hasn't been paid and a winding up order remains in place. The side have missed four games of the season so far. Matches against Farnborough on Saturday and Horsham on Bank Holiday Monday will also be postponed. That's the latest. The next update's at 7:30.
11: My beans have been to Mexico. They once went to Peru. My beans, they flew to Portugal, then went to Tuvalu. My beans were with me in Italy, then came with me to Greece. I slurped their sauce on Spanish shores. I nibbled them in Nice. My Heinz beans have seen the world. They've travelled far and wide because they are, as we all know, too good to leave behind.
12: Okay, let me stop you there, sir. You still have to check them into the hold.
11: Oh, all right then. Honestly.
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8: Rain this morning with a chance of thunderstorms, but we will see some sunny spells later this afternoon. Highs of 26 in Westmorling, 23 in Whitstable.
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0: It's very nearly there.
1: £1,000 Friday on the way as well. I'll tell you more after 8 o'clock and how you can win. First of all, just do a little bit of research for us if you're able to. 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
0: Mine are always so strange.
1: Nobody here is surprised by that. We're going to share with you, according to Google, what the big emoji was last year. And I think it might surprise you a little bit.
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0: 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It's 7:10 on KMFM at breakfast. Rob and Becca in for Noomi right now. This will be weird. If you ain't got access to your phone right now, do us a favour. Just load up WhatsApp or your Messenger and then click on emoji and have a look as to what was your most used emojis recently.
1: Mm-hmm. I've just done it with mine.
0: What are yours?
1: Do you know what? I thought mine were going to be worse. I'm actually quite relieved. I've got at the top the two dancing gals.
0: Okay, yeah, that works.
1: I then got the nails, because I quite like that when I've said something a bit sassy. Yeah, I'll just put the painted nails. I've got a handshake.
0: Okay.
1: The blushing face with the love hearts all around it.
0: Yeah.
1: Mine's quite positive, okay. Yeah.
0: Mine are strangely quite positive. Mm. Mine, I've got, you know, the big heart and then the small heart.
1: Yeah.
0: A winky face.
1: Oi, oi.
0: The Spanish flag. And,
1: I don't know. Random.
0: And the one where the emoji's going, shh.
1: Oh, what secrets have you got, Rob?
0: I just think I just tell people to shush a lot. There's also weirdly paella next to it. I don't know what I've been doing.
1: Are you trying to book a holiday to Spain?
0: Maybe, I don't know. So apparently, you'd think that the wave, mm-hmm. the thumbs up...
1: The laughing emoji.
0: ...would be number one.
1: Yeah.
0: And it's not, according to Google.
1: No, apparently the crying emoji is officially the internet's favourite.
0: So what, is it laugh cry or is it genuinely like,
1: genuinely, you know, the really upset crying emoji? That is the most popular. Are we all really sad? It's summer.
0: Was summer. That's why it's being used.
1: Everyone's over it.
0: Yeah, I don't know. I just kind of didn't think that would be up there as... I didn't even think it would be in the top 10, if I was honest. I thought it would be like high five, thumbs up. As you say, all of the stuff that dads use.
1: Yeah, thumbs up. Got to be the top one.
0: I love replying with a thumbs up. So everything.
1: I'm always upset. I then respond with the crying emoji. Maybe, yeah.
0: It's just a response to my emails, basically, is what you're saying. I like it. Jax Jones and Beyonce coming. KMFM at breakfast.

0: Beyonce, Irreplaceable. Morning to Georgia, Granny and Grandpa who are watching us on KMTV this morning.
1: Aw, morning.
0: Thanks for having us on. You can do the same if you've got Freeview and everything. Look it up. You'll see it there. So this is interesting. The reason I wanted to talk about this is because you kind of have done something similar to this, right?
1: Mm-hmm.
0: There's a guy that has finally, after 10 years of reviews, has been travelling in the UK and reviewing benches.
1: I love this. This is so up my alley.
0: It's because, you know what? You find a good one. For me, there's a perfect one on Tankerton Seafront. If you're there, sunset, and it's warm, and you just watch the sun drop, it's with a portion of chips, assuming the seagulls don't take them, it's a really, really great place to be. But you had a podcast where you basically did this.
1: Yeah, I just went around and interviewed strangers. Sometimes on benches as well, yeah.
0: It's a good idea.
1: Why, thank you.
0: Yeah, we need to reboot this.
1: We do need to reboot this, actually.
0: He said that he went and found loads of different benches. I mean, listen, the one that he said is number one is in South Gloucestershire, so we're not popping up there today.
1: No, not for the sake of a bench, but you never know. Some people may.
0: But, you know, I'd imagine that, like, there's definitely going to be one in Broadstairs that looks over the beach cove.
1: Mm-hmm.
0: 100%.
1: My favourite, and it's not just one bench, but anywhere along the Hythe seafront.
0: Yeah.
1: So beautiful.
0: I bet you that there is probably a nice bench somewhere at the top of, like, roughly where, like, the Canterbury University is, so you can see down across the cathedral and everything. I think that might be a thing that we could do. It's not a £1 million idea, but it might be a £1,000 idea.
1: What, his idea?
0: Yeah.
1: We're just going to take it and do it again. I think you're onto something there, Rob.
0: I'm just going to do it in Kent. Kent's best bench. It's not going to work, is it? It's a good idea, though, I think. Anyway, Shakira coming up. We'll do Ollie Mears and the latest on the roads. Very wet and horrible roads this morning. Details next.
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3: Traffic and travel.
0: Roads this morning, expect things to be a little bit busy around the Dartford tunnels, already building up to about 20-minute delays. Five Oak Green, Colts Hill in both directions. Those roadworks again causing us issues between Badsell Road and Crittenden Road. Lewes Linton Hill is queuing. There's minor delays heading northbound. Again, it's roadworks. Detling Hill, 5 to 10 minutes as you join the M20 Junction 7. We're on 01-227-786-106. Call the Jam Line, hands-free, if you can update us.
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0: 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The action begins at 6 o'clock tonight.
1: There's a bit of a trend online where it's saying, if I won the Euro Millions, I wouldn't tell anyone, but there would be signs.
0: Here's mine. Yeah.
1: Oh, okay.
0: Oh, I'll definitely come in.
1: Yeah?
0: Oh, no. I'd still be here. Yeah.
1: Some of the comments online about this are so good.
0: All right, we'll get to them in a second. Right now, let's get the latest news headlines for Kent. It's 7:30. Here's Kate Faulkner.
2: Thousands of parents will take to the streets today to call for longer paternity leave and flexible working hours during nationwide protests. Mums and dads will gather across the UK in the first ever parent strike. More than 160 people have been killed and hundreds are missing after devastating flash floods and landslides in Nepal. Among the missing are 33 British tourists. The floods are thought to have been caused by an earthquake. A Tunbridge Wells man has been banned from contacting family after sending them a series of threatening messages. He sent his brother and sister-in-law, who were both serving police officers, 28 voice notes after they refused him access to his late mother's home. The Royal British Legion are looking for more volunteers to help them run their annual poppy appeal in Kent this year. The money raised goes to help veterans and other members of the armed forces. And the Duke and Duchess of Sussex are spending their first full day back in Britain after returning with their children following 6 years in America. Harry and Meghan reportedly flew into Birmingham on a private jet from California yesterday. That's the latest. The next update's at 8.
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5: Kent's weather.
2: Rain around this morning with the chance of thunderstorms. We'll see sunnier spells this afternoon with highs of 26 in Sittingbourne, 23 in Dover.
4: 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Kent's weather.
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0: 7:36, the time looks like the kind of beginning of autumn this morning. When you get in the car, you'll understand why. A bit of a wet, grey and miserable start to Thursday morning. But we're going to try and cheer you up a bit this morning.
1: Yes, you know how people say, if I won the Euro Millions, I wouldn't tell anyone, but there would be signs.
0: Yeah.
1: This has gone viral recently, and some of the comments that people are typing in are incredible. Someone's put, every Friday would be Takeaway Friday for my whole street.
0: For the
1: I think that's way too generous.
0: For the whole street.
1: Another one of the signs of winning the Euro Millions would be, I'd replace my doorbell with someone politely announcing visitors.
0: What, a butler, you mean?
1: Basically, right, yeah. Okay. I'd hire a mariachi band to play every time I got good news.
0: Why not?
1: Another one, which I think really applies to me at the moment, is I would have someone remind me of every friend's birthday.
0: Well, yeah.
1: I need that.
0: You know you need that. Morning, Mike. What would be your biggest sign?
1: Genuinely, I would love to say I'd do something really lovely, but this is something I've always wanted to do. I'd buy a car park. It's genuinely a dream of mine. I'm not even joking.
0: Sorry, the first thing you reached for was you'd buy a car park.
1: I think that is one of the best things to invest into.
0: What's
1: low maintenance. It's going to generate me some more cash.
0: Wow.
1: I would love a car park. When I was younger, genuinely...
0: Just wow.
1: I thought, I'm going to be a bit of an entrepreneur here. I would love to get a car park. Forget a house. I don't need to build on anything. I just want the floor.
0: And barriers?
1: Yeah, maybe.
0: And a barrier.
1: Yeah. What about you?
0: Well, I kind of want a car park now, I'm not going to lie. The first thing I did... It's so hard to imagine somebody calling you up and saying you've won 100 million, do you know what I mean? And know what I'd do first. But I'd probably go to Nando's. Just have a chat with Rob and just be like, listen, we need to be careful here, you know. Because I think I'd be a problem.
1: Yeah. I don't think that would be a sign, though, if you went to Nando's, you know.
0: I bought a Dodgems.
1: Is that better?
0: That's the first thing. I'd buy what you see at a theme park. I'd buy a big Dodgems.
1: Yeah?
0: Yeah.
1: Would you use it?
0: Oh, yeah.
1: Oh, yeah.
0: Yeah, yeah. But I'd have to bring friends over because it's a bit sad on the Dodgems on your own.
1: Can you imagine? What's happened to Rob?
0: Just avoiding the parked cars in my Dodgems.
1: Yeah, one to dodge into.
0: It's hard to imagine, like, having that kind of money. I don't know. A yacht, maybe?
1: Yeah.
0: But then I don't like boats. I don't know.
1: Yeah, you'd be seasick on your own yacht.
0: I'm quite happy not being a Euro Millions winner.
1: Well, that's nice.
0: Which, I've just had a bit of realisation, actually.
1: An awakening.
0: I'm just quite happy.
1: Yeah.
0: I'm quite a happy person. I'd buy a new toilet system, the one I smashed every week needs replacing.
1: Yeah, you'd stop fixing things yourself.
0: I'd get that. Yeah, I would bring somebody in to do DIY.
1: Yeah, that would be a big sign, actually. I know you said you're going to stop, but if you actually brought someone in, he's won the Euro Millions.
0: I'd have a gardener as well.
1: Yeah. Do you not like gardening?
0: No.
1: No,
0: a driver,
1: not for you.
0: Might have a driver. I'm getting into it now. Chef. Yeah, I'm getting it. Lambos, Ferraris, mansions. I've got it.
1: There'd be signs.
0: Here we go. I've gone to Nando's. I've had a chat with myself and I've sorted it out.
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0: Roads this morning queuing for 2 miles on the M25. The accident now on a hard shoulder from Junction 2 to Junction 3. We're also looking pretty slow going from Junction 5 to Junction 8 this morning to Reigate. It's taken nearly 45 minutes to get through that 17 miles. It just looks very, very slow. Dartford Tunnel's very busy this morning. The M26 looking slow onto the M25. Five Oak Greens, Colts Hill, really heavy going this morning. Again, roadworks the reason. Linton Hill, minor delays northbound there. Again, it's roadwork related. We're on 01 227 786106 is the jam line.
12: 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Kent Traffic and Travel.
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0: Very rarely feel like this, that Becca was supposed to be doing the traffic and travel there and she's not in the studio. So, and there's no K either. So that would suggest that something is going on. Hope something's going on. We'll find out. Hopefully after Rihanna. This is where we found love. Yeah.

0: KMFM breakfast, just Robin and Kate. Where?
1: So, yeah, look, Beck is not here.
0: No.
1: Obviously. I've been sent in to tell you to close your eyes.
0: Oh, what? Why?
1: She's got a surprise for you.
0: Does she?
1: Yeah. Oh, and it will be, you'll appreciate there'll be more of an impact if you close your eyes and then open them rather than watching her walk in.
0: So just, okay.
1: So Beck is going to a fancy dress party and she's got this costume that she wants to just test out, see what the impact's going to be, see if we like it.
0: Right.
1: So she thought you'd be the perfect person to just sort of give her an honest review of the costume.
0: I can do honesty.
1: I know you can. Your eyes are closed. All right, Becca, when you're ready, do you want to come on in for us?
0: Oh, I'm already laughing.
1: She's coming.
2: Hello.
0: Why are you talking Australian accent?
2: it's the Kate effect. Okay.
0: Right.
2: Right, let me get my headphones on. I don't know if
1: are you going to be able to get them on over the top?
0: Oh, geez, has she got like a big head on?
2: Okay.
0: Yeah.
2: I'm ready whenever you are.
0: What?
1: Should we do a countdown?
2: I think we should, yeah.
1: All right, three, two,
0: hang on a minute.
1: One.
0: No, because we're on the AI. I've got to be careful here. Hang on a minute. Okay, go countdown now.
1: Right, three. Mm-hmm. Two. One. Look.
0: What are you dressed as? What is that?
2: What do you mean? I'm Lord Farquaad.
0: Is that what you are?
2: What do you mean?
0: You look a little bit like
2: him. Dressed as?
0: Yeah, that's really good, Bex.
2: Thank you.
0: Lord Farquaad. Why? What part could you possibly go into where Lord Farquaad is appropriate?
2: Well, it's a Shrek-themed party.
0: Oh,
2: and
0: enough.
2: I thought, I'm short.
1: Genius, yeah.
0: It is good. Yeah. You are short. You are. What are you going to do about the beard?
2: I don't have a beard.
0: No, I don't.
2: Excuse me.
0: What are you going to do about a beard?
2: Does he have a beard?
0: I think he has a beard.
2: Rob, to be honest, I don't think I need to look any more like Lord Farquaad than I do now.
0: I think if you're going for it, you've got to go in.
2: I've got a wig on. I've got the hat. I've got the cape. I've got a red outfit. What more do you want?
1: It's the puffy sleeves that really set it off for me.
0: They are good. I'm just, I think just a bit of stubble. That's all you need.
2: Yeah?
0: I'm just looking at him now.
2: Okay.
0: It actually is quite scarily good, that, isn't it?
1: It's really, eerie. It's really good. You need to walk around asking people if they know the Muffin Man. I think that's going to set it off.
0: Why don't you go and get, a little gingerbread man?
1: Oh, excellent.
0: Take one of the legs off.
1: Yeah.
2: See, this is why we test these things out.
1: Yeah.
2: Take all the legs.
1: But not the gumdrop buttons. Don't touch the gumdrop buttons.
0: Not the gumdrop buttons! Basically, you're always good for a fancy dress costume.
2: Why, thank you.
0: Look, we'll put a picture up on socials in a second, and you can come and see us at KMF Official.

0: think that's like the second fancy dress costume I've seen you bring in, and you always bring the game when it comes to that. I think if I was inviting anybody to a fancy dress party, you'd be at the top of that list.
1: Why,
0: genuinely.
1: Thank you. That's a massive compliment. Cause, yeah, because I did Luigi before, didn't
0: it was
1: I?
0: So, that was so good.
1: Clearly, I just like a puffy hat. That's the key to success.
0: Just need that, and then you're away. It's amazing. Look, picture going up on socials, especially if you weirdly have a Shrek fancy dress party going on. Also, whose party?
1: Oh, it's my friend. We're all doing it. We're all really getting involved.
0: At least you think you all are.
1: I hope so.
0: That's always the risk, isn't it, with fancy dress parties? You never know.
1: Yeah, but you can't think like that. Otherwise, you won't do
0: it. That's why I don't go to them, just in case. Because I just always feel like somebody's trying to get me.
1: Didn't that happen to producer Liam at Halloween once?
0: Yeah, and he turned up like with all the gear on, and it wasn't...
1: Wasn't that you that did that? Did you say, Liam, everyone's dressing up for Halloween?
0: Oh, no, we did that here as well. No, I think he went to a... Yeah, no, we did that here.
1: Yeah, in the office.
0: Yeah, which was horrible, really. When
1: poor
0: you think
1: guy.
0: About it,
1: so, sorry, he really committed as well.
0: He went in, didn't he? He was the only person that did. He won't make that mistake this Halloween. Oh,
1: no, he doesn't dress up anymore. Thanks,
0: no,
1: Rob.
0: No, I know. I ruined it for everybody. right, £1,000 Friday action kicks off tonight. We'll get you in a loop with all of that. Travel and Sabrina Carpenter waiting for you.
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5: At the roads this morning, things looking quite busy, and also the weather not helping us out this morning. Expect the M2 Junction 3 to look slow, the M25 over 45-minute delays between Junction 5 and 8 heading clockwise. We've also got issues because of an accident now on a hard shoulder from Junction 2 to Junction 3 heading clockwise as well. Roadworks are plenty causing issues. The water on the road, as I say, causing some spray. We're on 01 227 786 106 is the jam line.
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6: At 8:01, here's Kate Faulkner. Thousands of parents will call for longer paternity leave during nationwide protests today. Mums and dads will gather across the UK, including outside Downing Street. They'll also be campaigning for more flexible working arrangements. Katie Page says she took an unplanned career break after having requests denied during two pregnancies.
7: You know, I'd reached burnout. There was no way that I was able to work full-time hours at that point. I needed support and I needed to work reduced hours for a temporary period. What it wasn't to be.
6: From next year, employers will be required to accept flexible working requests where reasonable. Officials in Nepal say at least 162 people have died in devastating flash floods on the border with Tibet. More than 1,300 people are missing, including 33 Britons. Rescue efforts continued overnight. International aid is also starting to arrive. A Tunbridge Wells man has been banned from contacting family after sending them a series of threatening messages. Zane Goble sent his brother and sister-in-law, who were both serving police officers, 28 voice notes after they refused him access to his late mother's home. The 51-year-old from North Farm Road has been handed a restraining order. He must also attend rehab. We're being warned we could see flash flooding across Kent this morning. A yellow alert for thunderstorms and heavy rain has been in force across all of the county since 2 a.m. Forecasters say we could see up to 30 mils of rainfall within an hour. There's also the chance of lightning strikes and hail. And more volunteers are needed to help the Royal British Legion run their poppy appeal in Kent. The annual event raises vital funds to help veterans and other servicemen and women. Around 3,000 volunteers take part, but there's currently a shortfall at Aylesford. Graham Ferris is from the RBL. He says they're looking for people who want to help support the armed forces community.
8: We do rely very much on the volunteer support. So somebody who takes on the Aylesford Poppy Appeal area may have a network of 20, 30 volunteers that support them.
6: The appeal will be running in the 2 weeks leading up to Armistice Day and Remembrance Sunday. That's the latest. The next update's at 8:30.
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4: Kent weather.
6: Stormy skies across Kent this morning with heavy rain, but we will see some sunnier spells later this afternoon. Highs of 26 in Ashford, 23 in Birchington.
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0: fact for you. My wedding anniversary today.
1: Oh, happy anniversary.
2: Oh, congratulations.
0: 4 years.
1: What is that? Do you know?
0: Linen.
1: Oh, I'm going to get some fresh sheets tonight.
0: Well, linen. Lucky lady. I didn't really know what to get, and I went onto like Etsy and things, and there was like just loads of just people are just made tut from fabric, basically. So I feel like I've copped out a little bit with my gift.
1: Well, I feel like I can't even ask you because have you given it to her yet?
0: No.
1: I can't ask, can I?
0: She's not awake. Come on. If Nick gets up before 10 o'clock, I'm surprised, right? No. So I bought like incense sticks that smell of linen.
2: Well, this is good.
0: Thank you. That's excellent.
2: That's thinking outside the box, Rob.
0: Well, we went to a friend's house. He had just such a lovely smelling toilet. And I thought I'd like that. So I gifted it to Nick.
2: So it's a gift for you, though, essentially, right?
0: Isn't that what all gifts are? When you're married? No.
2: Not for your wedding anniversary.
0: I thought, like, I gift Nick, Nick gifts back. But we ultimately are buying things for ourselves, no?
2: No. But I think you've misunderstood what marriage is about.
0: Fundamentally.
2: Meow.
0: Catherine. Anyway, happy anniversary to my long-suffering wife. Right, £1,000 cash could be yours, not only on set, but on something else. We'll tell you more next.
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1: I know you moved on to someone new. 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

reminiscing on those past days. 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And every once in a while, I start texting, write a paragraph, but then I delete the message. 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
2: Can't believe it's that time already, but £1,000 Friday is back this week. And look, August has been a really expensive month. I can definitely relate. I've been buying Lord Farquaad outfits. They cost a pretty penny.
3: They're different. It's expensive for different people in different ways.
2: Yeah. Yeah. But yeah. Summer holidays has really dented the bank account for all of us.
3: Yeah. And remember, £1,000 Friday only happens 12 times a year.
2: Mm-hmm.
3: We play at the end of the month to give you the opportunity to basically boost the bank account. And it really couldn't be simpler to win £1,000.
2: Yes, so you can enter from Thursday at 6 p.m, literally tonight, when Ben is on getting you home. Then all you need to do is make sure you answer your phone at Friday at the same time to win.
3: So just be clear, tonight 6 o'clock, the 24-hour countdown starts.
2: Mm-hmm.
3: Tomorrow at 6 p.m, it ends. And whoever answers their phone, assuming you're on a callback list, wins the money. That is it, isn't it?
2: Yeah, it's as simple as that. But you can get ahead by saving the KMFM text number in your contacts now. It's the quickest way to enter later on tonight. And that number is 60099.
3: You could be the next £1,000 Friday winner. It all starts tonight at 6 o'clock. Don't miss it as we play you brand new Cat's Eye before Say It returns next. Yeah.

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2: Right then, it's your time to play Say It. 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
2: Mm-hmm.
3: So tomorrow on the show, that could be you. You need to get on and play though. You'll choose one of us to do the describing. The 60-second timer is ready, and the more you get right, the most amount of points as possible, hopefully will give you the highest score, and it could be at the top of the tree tomorrow.
2: Yes, currently at the top of the leaderboard. It's split between Katie in Maidstone and Simon in Ashford, both with a score of 11.
3: 11. It's been beaten before.
2: So can we do it today?
3: We can have a go. Look, telephone lines are not open just yet. We are about to open them. So get ready to dial 01 227 786 106.
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3: 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Plenty of room for you on the switchboard this morning, but only if you dial will you stand a chance of winning £1,000. Good luck.
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1: Traffic and travel.
3: Like the roads this morning, expect things to be really quite slow and busy, weather related really. The roads are quite wet this morning. The M25 Dartford Tunnel's backed up for about 25 minutes. Detling Hill slow onto the M20 Junction 7. Five Oak Green Colts Hill, that's roadwork related, as is Lewes's Linton Road, both roadworks. You've got another set that should be ending next Tuesday. It's quite a major just set in Ramsgate, Hayne Road. Expect that to be closed both directions for water main work between Canterbury Road West and Manston Road. Maidstone's Fairmeadow and Folkestone Shelland Street also impacted by sets two. We're on 01 227 786 106. 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
2: Janet Ryan is on to play Say It. Janet, is it miserable in Waterslade today?
3: It certainly is. I have a very unhappy cat because he doesn't like the rain.
4: Oh. is that the best August and July then?
2: This must be a bit of a shock to the system.
3: Yeah.
4: Look, Janet, let's see if we can get you some money. It's a big time because we've only got two more gameplays to go and there's a score of 11 to beat. So when you play along normally, what score do you get?
3: It's usually around 9 or 10. So I'm going to give it that extra push this morning.
2: Oh, yeah, it's 11 to beat. The question is, who do you want on your team, Janet? Would you like Rob or me, Becca?
3: Can I have Rob, please?
2: Yes, you can.
4: All right, Bex, you good to do the scores?
2: Yes.
4: All right, then. Janet, shout pass if you're not sure on anything. We're going for 11. We're going to have to be quick. Should we do it?
3: Okay, yep, that's
4: Let's
3: fine.
4: Go! You use this for hitting nails in.
3: Hammer.
4: Yeah, it's a city up north where United and City are the football teams. Oasis came from there.
3: Manchester.
4: Yep. Guys wear this when they're wearing black suits. It goes round the neck.
3: Tie.
4: Yeah, bow tie.
3: Tie.
4: You have two of these in your jeans.
3: Pocket.
4: Yep.
3: Leg.
4: You wear one of these on your wrist to tell the time.
3: A watch.
4: Yeah. He's the guy that gives you the real deal. He's got loads of fake tan on the telly.
3: Oh, can't think of his name,
4: pal. Okay. You have these at the seaside. You can walk out on them. They normally have arcades on them.
3: A pier.
4: Yep. You haven't got a manual car. You've got a...
3: automatic.
4: Yeah. It's the green cauliflower.
3: Broccoli.
4: Yeah. It's the game that you play with ping pong balls.
3: Hypertonic.
4: It's what you wear when you go back to, I was going to say school, which would have been a disaster because the word I was looking for was school uniform. All right, Bates, can you go through?
2: That felt quite good.
4: It did feel quite good, didn't it?
2: So you got one for hammer, two for Manchester, three for bow tie, four for pocket, five for watch, and the word or name you were looking for was David Dickinson. It's a hard one.
4: I didn't know how else to you could see him in your mind's eye, couldn't you, Janet? But you just couldn't remember his name.
3: I could, yes, and I just couldn't remember his name.
2: On
3: yeah.
2: the tip of your tongue.
4: Yeah.
2: Six for pier, seven for automatic, eight for broccoli, nine for table tennis.
4: Oh, you were right, Janet. You got a nine, but it's not quite enough this morning. Look, try and get back on another time, yeah?
3: Yeah, no, I certainly will.
4: Thank you. Bye-bye.
2: Bye.
3: Lovely.
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0: Taylor Swift, We're Never Getting Back Together, 8:29 the time on a bit of a wet and a wild Thursday morning.
1: Have you seen that they're filming the new Batman?
0: No.
1: No, well, the Scots have got involved and it's like the Olympics all over again. They've made it amazing.
0: Right, we have to be careful here because Noomi upsets Scotland quite a lot. We're not going to upset them, are we?
1: No, I think we're actually lifting them up.
0: Okay, well, we'll do that in a moment. Morning to Simon. Thank you for your message. The M20 London bound just before Junction 10. A car facing the wrong way on the hard shoulder this morning. We've got travel news inside the next 10 minutes
1: after
0: for you.
1: After the latest headlines at 8:30, here's Kate Faulkner. Parents are staging a so-called strike later, planning a series of rallies across the UK to demand better support. They're calling for more paternity leave and further access to flexible working arrangements. Rescue workers in Nepal are searching for dozens of missing British tourists after devastating floods. At least 177 people have now been killed, with more than 1,300 still unaccounted for. A weather warning for thunderstorms across Kent has now been extended. The yellow alert for heavy rain and flash flooding was meant to be lifted at 8 a.m, but it will now be in place until 10 o'clock tonight. There's been a call out from the Royal British Legion for more volunteers to help run their poppy appeal in Kent. The annual event raises vital funds to help veterans and other service personnel. And it's estimated £171 million worth of food is being lost to seagulls every year. Research shows around 70% of us have fallen victim, with fish and chips or sandwiches most likely to be snatched. That's the latest. The next update's at 9.
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1: Stormy skies across Kent this morning with heavy rain, but we will see some sunnier spells later this afternoon. Highs of 26 in Mepham, 23 in Ramsgate.
2: 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Kent weather.
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0: one of those songs for me that I'm still not tired of hearing. Do you know what I mean?
1: I love it.
0: Somber, Home Records, brand new single just been added to the playlist as well. Look out for that. It's Rob and Becca in for Noomi for Thursday morning. Rain and rain, some more rain this morning. Then apparently going to get some sunny spells later.
1: Really? Hard to believe right now.
0: Hope so, because Mrs. Rob for her fourth wedding anniversary today has booked an outdoor tennis court. So we'll see.
1: How romantic.
0: No, just seriously. Such a weird relationship. It's fine. It's mine. I'm getting used to it.
1: Somewhere where there is a lot of rain, Scotland. Have you seen their...
0: she's already started. Yeah.
1: They're filming the new Batman.
0: Well, I hadn't seen it, but they do film quite a lot, don't they? In like Glasgow and they do... like I think there's been a couple of action films that they've done up there. So they're doing it in Scotland, aren't they?
1: Yeah, so Robert Pattinson's there at the moment. They're filming for it. And the locals have been hiding iron brew in the background of all the sets.
0: Of the set.
1: It's just brilliant.
0: To try and sneak Scotland in.
1: Yeah, it's happening so often, though, that Iron Brew have actually issued a statement about
0: it. Have you got the statement?
1: They said, if he needs a can to keep him going while saving Gotham, Glasgow's got him covered. We'll make sure there's some Iron Brew for his utility belt.
0: Just, I mean, fair enough. I mean, I like the idea of the Batmobile having, like, you know, all of the smoke grenades and everything, and then a couple of tins of Iron Brew in the cup holders.
1: Yeah.
0: Makes sense. Gotta love Scotland. They said, the one thing I would say that I wish that we had down here is, like, the passion that they have. Do you know what I mean?
1: They really have so much. We saw it in the World Cup. I think the whole world's fallen in love.
0: With Scotland. Yeah. But you didn't see, they didn't really, I certainly didn't see any of like the Iron Brew thing going on in America though, did you?
1: No. I just know that everything they did it with kindness, and Canada just fall in love with them.
0: Obsessed. I think all the locals end up like we're drinking with them in the pubs and stuff, wouldn't they?
1: Yeah, and they tidied up after themselves as well.
0: Yeah, we've got things to learn when it comes to football fans, maybe.
1: Take note.
0: Right, coming your way. Morning Motivational Mix, only 20 minutes up. We've got Joel Corey, BB Rex and Little Mix after Trevor News for Kent next.
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20: Starting to look a bit busier now. Stop-start traffic anti-clockwise on the M25. That's by the Dartford Tunnels. Travel time currently looking to be 40 minutes. On the M20 London bound just before Junction 10, there is a car facing the wrong way on the hard shoulder, so just look out for that. Chiddingstone's High Street westbound is partially blocked due to an accident, looking like a motorbike is involved in that. Detling on the A249 Detling Hill southbound, there's queuing traffic before the M20 Junction 7. Going to slow you down by about 10 minutes. In 5 Oak Green, A228 Colts Hill, both directions between Badsell Road and Crittenden Road, also looking busy. In Lewes, A229, queuing traffic mainly by Linton Road southbound at Heath Road. Minor delays northbound as well. Queuing traffic on the M2 Exit Slip Road coastbound at Junction 3, A229. We're on 01 227 786 106.
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1: Hi. Tonight, 6 o'clock, Ben is going to be kicking off £1,000 Friday. The action begins for August. Could be sending you into the bank holiday weekend with £1,000 cash.
0: Yeah, and we've also got the morning motivational mix coming up.
1: We're going to do that for you next. Also, if you're heading to a job that you're not a big fan of, maybe it's time to become a student again. We will explain more after 9.
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15: Class, it's been reported that if we keep using water like we are now, by 2055 we could be short by 5 billion litres a day.
16: 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We'll be grown-ups by then.
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3: Traffic and travel.
1: Roads this morning are being affected by the weather in some parts of the county right now. We've got issues in Dunkirk, the A2. There's one lane blocked in queuing as an accident from Canterbury Road to Chartham Hatch. M25 stop start towards the Dartford tunnels. We know that that's weather related. About 30 minutes or so to get through there. Chiddingston Causeway, the high street is partially blocked. It's been an accident at Camp Hill. Expect Maidstone to be really slow this morning. We've got issues around Five Oak Greens, Colts Hill, and loses Linton Road because of roadworks. And then there's obviously the other big main roadworks ongoing, like Ramsgate's Hayne Road in both directions, just close for water main work between Canterbury Road West and Manston Road. Definitely going to be a little bit of a tricky couple of hours with this storm weather that we're getting right now. We're on 01-227-786-106 is the jam line.
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0: At 9 o'clock, here's Kate Faulkner. The UK's first ever parent protest is due to get underway later. Thousands of mums and dads are gathering across the country to campaign for more flexible working hours and longer paternity leave. Nathan Barnes is one of the demonstrators.
5: There's a whole term in terms of the new Prime Minister, Andy Burnham, wants to create breathing space for families. He wants to create a legacy. I believe this is the easiest way and the fastest impact we can make for families across the UK.
0: The government say they're determined to make sure dads and partners can be there to provide support as much as possible. They're also carrying out a full review of parental pay and leave. At least 177 people are dead and more than 1,300 missing in Nepal and Tibet after devastating floods. 33 British tourists are among those unaccounted for. The floods are thought to have been caused by an earthquake. A weather warning for thunderstorms across Kent has now been extended. The yellow alert for heavy rain and flash flooding was meant to be lifted at 8 a.m, but it will now be in place until 10 o'clock tonight. We're being told we could also see lightning strikes and hail. And people in Kent are being asked if they
5: make for families across the UK.
0: The government say they're determined to make sure dads and partners can be there to provide

0: However, more volunteers are needed to support the event, particularly in Aylesford. Graham Ferris is from the RBL.
1: Every year we see, because of the financial squeeze on families, charities' income generally declining. However, we have been quite fortunate that the public very much supports its armed forces community.
0: Every year, more than 3,000 volunteers help to deliver the event in the lead up to Armistice Day and Remembrance Sunday.
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0: Cricket now, and it's a trip to Northamptonshire for Kent in the County Championship. It follows their 46-run win away at Middlesex last time out. Kent are currently second in the Division 2 table, with this week's opposition just one place below them. Play is due to get underway at 11. That's the latest. The next update's at 10.
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0: Stormy skies across Kent this morning with some heavy rain, but we will see sunnier spells later this afternoon. Highs of 26 in Tenterden, 23 in Minster.
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0: It's time for the morning motivational mix. 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
7: Hi guys, my name's Alex and I'm the founder of Keep Talking Services. 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And on the 13th of September, we've got our Together We Lift event, which is a strength community event. Bay Point Sandwich, we've got truck pulls, we've got British record holding coaches, and it's going to be a day all about lifting for the fallen and lifting in the name of mental health. If you want more information, get onto our social media handles and let's keep that conversation going.

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3: Yeah, shout out to Alex and Julian. Thanks for getting in touch and being part of the show this morning. Right, coming your way, if you are in a job this morning where you're just like, oh, John, I just can't today. The reason why you might want to go back to school coming up after Meghan Trainor. I could have-

0: Bizarre and Ordinary on a very rainy Thursday morning. 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
1: Thanks for having us on. If you're kind of sat at work right now thinking, do you know what? I could do without working with this person anymore. I'm not interested in their emails. I don't want to work it. Maybe going back to uni is an option.
0: Oh, really?
1: Especially if you're a gamer. The University of Roehampton are offering, like, part paid for scholarships.
0: That's really good because uni is so expensive.
1: They're going to give you £2,000 a year towards your studies, assuming that you will represent the uni in their, what they're calling their e-sports.
0: This sounds amazing.
1: So if you're good at playing, you know, things like FIFA or like basketball or whatever on console or on PC, and like you're willing to represent the uni, there are a couple of terms and conditions. They've said you're expected to compete, attend training sessions, and maintain your academic performance. They're going to give you £2,000 a year.
0: This is wild. Who knew all those times just sitting in the bedroom playing games could actually do some good?
1: Actually earn you some money, but they've announced this now. What about last week?
0: Yeah.
1: When the A-level results were out.
0: Is there an age limit on it? Can we get involved? Rob, should we go back to uni?
1: The problem is, it's the other bit of it for me, isn't it? It's the academic bit that I will...
0: You do have to maintain that.
1: Like, you got me at the learning bit. But yeah, other than that, we could do that. We could totally take part in it. Right, Ed Sheeran coming up. Olivia Rodrigo in the second to last game of Summer Say It Kids, which is probably ill-named today, but we are playing Summer Say It Kids next.
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18: Stop, start, staff at Dartford Tunnels this morning. An extra 40 minutes or so as you're heading over to Essex. The weather really not helping us out, that part of Kent this morning. Sevenoaks Weald, there's one lane blocked in queuing traffic. There's been an accident just after the Hildenborough and Sevenoaks turnoff. Dunkirk's A2, one lane blocked in queuing traffic. An accident from Canterbury Road and Chartham Hatch. The reason, Chiddingston Causeway. The High Street in both directions also blocked. A bad accident at Camp Hill, the reason. Lots of roadworks like the Five Oak Green Colts Hillset, Lewes Linton Road and Ramsgate around Hayne Road that could be causing you some issues. Just three of many this morning. We're on 01 227 786 106 is the jam line.
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2: It's time to play Summer Say It Kids. It's the game Say It that you already know, but during the summer holidays, the kids get their turn.
3: Summer holidays obviously officially end tomorrow. So you've only got two more game plays. If the kids have been nagging you to let them come on, then today and tomorrow, your last chances. It's, as Beck says, the same game that you know. We'll describe things. The 60-second timer's the same. The only thing that's changed is the prize.
2: Yes, the top score of the week wins a £200 Smith's Toys gift card thanks to Smith's Toys Superstores in Kent. 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
3: A couple of rules. You've got to be under the age of 18 to play. You will have to have permission from a grown-up to call and play. By the way, we do check. We have to check. We do check. Please don't put us in that position. And you can get help from mum and dad, but the answers will need to come from you.
2: So yesterday we had Caden Jackson, age 14, from Folkestone on, and he got himself a score of 10.
3: Yeah, it has been beaten this summer. That score has been beaten this summer, so it's easily doable. It's just whether or not you want to get on and play. Telephone lines are now open.
2: Yes, call now. The number is 01-227-786-106.
3: 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As we said earlier, please ask permission from a grown-up to call and play. We'll take a call at random within the next 60 seconds. And the full T's and C's are at kmfm.co.uk.
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3: Get dialing. If it's ringing, it could be you, so stand on the line. Then, if you haven't dialed yet, there's still space on the switchboard, so you might as well. Second to last gameplay. Get on as we play Rosé, Bruno Mars, Aperture.

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2: On to play today is 12-year-old Rose from Gillingham. Rose, how do you feel about one of the last days of the school holiday being a wet play day?
3: Not good.
2: Not nice, is it?
4: When do you go back to school?
3: Tuesday.
4: Oh, it's Tuesday. Oh, you're one of the early ones then. Well, look, would it be great if we could like wrap up your school holidays by sending you a £200 Smith Toys gift card? That'd be a good way to end it, wouldn't it? All of a sudden, that makes wet play seem a little bit more fun, doesn't it? You know. All right, let's see if we can do it for you.
2: Who would you like on your team today, Rose? Would you like Rob or me, Becca?
3: Becca.
4: Okay. 60-second timer. I'll do all of the adjudication and points. Rose, you're going to have to be fast, real fast, because we've got to beat a score of 10, all right? If you're not sure on anything, shout past. Bex, you ready?
2: Yes.
4: Let's go.
2: Yeah. Okay, so this is like a plate, but it's rounded. You'd eat popcorn in this.
3: A bowl.
2: Yes. Okay, you would sail at sea on this.
3: Boat.
2: Yes. It's another word for the sea.
3: Ocean.
2: Say that again.
3: Ocean.
2: Yes. Another word for home.
3: House.
2: Yes. A something and shining armour.
3: Night.
2: Yes. It's a social media app. It's not Facebook. It's the other one. Not Snapchat. Not TikTok. The other big social media app.
3: Facebook.
2: No, oh, no. Not Facebook. Not Snapchat.
3: Instagram.
2: Yes. You go here to exercise.
3: Gym.
2: Yes. It's not a knife, it's a
3: fork.
2: Yes. These are some fun shoes that you wear. They've got holes in. They're really comfy.
3: Crocs.
2: Yes. You tell the time with this.
0: Stop. Say it, kids.
2: Was that in?
4: Oh, Rose, I'm just staring at the producer to find out if that is in or not. Oh, Rose, I've just been told you were 0.2 of a second out. They've literally had to time it. That was... Yeah, well, this gets worse.
2: Oh, Rose, I'm sorry.
4: This gets worse. All right, here we go. We got ourselves one for bowl and two for boat, three for ocean and four for house, five for night, six for Instagram. That's the one that slowed us down.
2: Mm-hmm.
4: Seven for gym, eight for fork, nine for Crocs. You needed clock and you would have been level. Rose, we were so close. Jeez, man. Look, an amazing game. You should be so proud of that. That was so fast. I mean, when you listen back, you'll hear it. The amount of time that we spent on Instagram. If we'd got there, I actually think you might have even got like 12.
3: Oh.
4: Look, there's one more game day tomorrow. So get up early. Make sure you're pounding the phone lines and see if you can get back on, all right?
3: Okay.
4: Cheers, Rose.
2: Well done, Rose.
4: Get back to school and enjoy
3: it.
4: We'll speak to you soon.
3: Bye.
0: Breakfast.
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2: Stop start traffic anti-clockwise on the M25 at the Dartford Tunnels. Travel time looking to be 35 minutes at the moment, but we will update you when we hear more. Chiddingston's High Street is partially blocked due to an accident involving a motorbike at Camp Hill. In Tunbridge Wells, you got the usual slow traffic on the A26 London Road, St John's Road between Southborough and the centre of Tunbridge Wells. 5 Oak Green, A228 Colts Hill in both directions looking busy, mainly between Badsell Road and Crittenden Road. Lewes, A229 Linton Road southbound. At Heath Road, there's minor delays in northbound direction. And then you've got the usual busyness on the M2 exit slip road coastbound at Junction 3. Call the jam line hands-free on 01 227 786 106.
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0: 5 to 10 on what will become Brolly Thursday.
1: Yeah, it is giving that, isn't it?
0: Ella, we'll see you back tomorrow morning from 6:30. We are getting out of here.
1: Yes, and Claire is back at 11. She's in for Andy Walker.
0: Next up, though, pop anthems won't keep you dry, but it'll bring you some old school tunes from the likes of Lady Gaga, Noisettes, and Shania.
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3: Traffic and travel.
0: Roads this morning are being affected by some of the downpours we've been seeing across Kent this morning. So definitely add a bit of extra time to your journeys. Things are a little bit wet. The M25 heading towards the Dartford Tunnel has got 40-minute delays there. Five Oak Green struggling because of roadworks. And it's the same deal with Linton Road. Roadworks in the area there too. Maidstone's Hale Road, College Road and Bishop's Way looking pretty busy this morning. And we've got a wait time of an hour to passengers using Euro Tunnel this morning. We're on 01-227-786-106.
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1: At 10 o'clock, here's Kate Faulkner. A world record mountain climber from Kent who trained in Nepal has spoken about the devastating flash flood. 33 British nationals, including a 13-year-old girl, are among hundreds of people missing in Nepal and Tibet. 180 people are believed to have been killed, but that number is expected.
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0: So I went twice. I did my winter training there as well. So it's absolutely devastating, and my heart goes out to all those victims and families.
1: The UK government say they're focused on assisting the Nepalese authorities. Mums and dads across the country are staging the UK's first ever parent protest today. Thousands of people are expected to gather to campaign for more flexible working arrangements. There's also a big push for improvements to paternity leave, which is currently capped at 2 weeks. A man involved in a so-called dine and dash at a Kent restaurant has been ordered to pay compensation and court costs. The 44-year-old, a woman and children, left Stubbs in Kennington after racking up a £250 bill last November. He was given a 12-month community order and will need to pay almost £2,000. The reopening of Folkestone Sports Centre has been delayed after the site was targeted by vandals. It's been closed since 2024 and was supposed to partially open next month under new operators. However, there have been multiple break-ins resulting in substantial damage. Bosses say it's forced them to revisit their timeline. A new opening date is expected to be announced in the coming weeks. And more volunteers are needed to help the Royal British Legion run their poppy appeal in Kent. The annual event raises vital funds to help veterans and other servicemen and women. Around 3,000 volunteers take part, but there's currently a shortfall in Aylesford. Graham Ferris is from the RBL.
2: There's a lot to the job itself. It is fairly full on, but it's a great volunteering opportunity for somebody who really wants to support the armed forces community.
1: The appeal will be running in the 2 weeks leading up to Armistice Day and Remembrance Sunday. That's the latest. The next update's at 11.
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6: Kent weather.
1: Rain clearing this morning and we'll see some sunny spells later this afternoon. Highs of 26 in Cuxton, 23 in Woolmer.
5: 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Kent weather.
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12: Long queues approaching the Dartford Tunnel on the M25 anti-clockwise. You're looking around 45 minutes right now. Maidstone, there's a lane closed due to a collapsed manhole on Lewes Road. It's on the one-way street just near to Barton Road. Approach with care. Sturry Road is very slow right now in Canterbury. Five Oak Green is busy through the roadworks as well on Colts Hill. They're in both directions between Badsell Road and Crittenden Road. And queuing traffic on Linton Road in Lewes southbound through those roadworks coming up to Heath Road.
11: 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Kent Traffic and Travel.
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13: Record-breaking mountain climber from Cairns who trained in Nepal has described the flash floods as devastating. A girl aged 13 and a 14-year-old boy are among 33 British nationals missing in Nepal and Tibet. Around 300 people are believed to have been killed and hundreds more are unaccounted for. Canterbury-based Harry Buddhamagar trained to scale Mount Everest in the affected areas and says they would have been full of tourists.
14: Two areas very famous. One is like the Gosai Kunda, where particularly tourists goes there. Another one is like a Langtang Valley, the tourist area, which is very popular for foreigners, and they go there.
13: Andy Burnham says Britain's offered £5 million to Nepal and is ready to send emergency responders. Two people have avoided being sent to prison after a man's jaw was broken in a street attack in Folkestone. A court's been told the victim was repeatedly punched and kicked when violence broke out in Tontine Street in September 2022. Riley Duffin and Oliver Anderton, who are both 21 and from St Luke's Walk in Hawkinge, were convicted following a trial and given suspended sentences. Figures show the number of small boats arriving in
14: where particularly tourist goes there. And another one is like a Langtang Valley

0: the year before. Young people across Kent are being reminded to get both doses of their meningitis B vaccine. The national vaccination program has been rolled out following a deadly outbreak of the virus in Canterbury in March. Anyone who has not yet started or completed the two-dose course is being urged to act as soon as possible. And people in Kent are being asked if they could spare just a few hours to help support the Royal British Legion in this year's Poppy Appeal. The annual event raises much-needed funds for veterans and the armed forces community. However, more volunteers are needed, particularly in Aylesford. Graham Ferris is from the RBL. He's told us why they need our support.
1: The money raised makes a vital difference to people in the armed forces community, providing expert advice, practical support wherever it's needed, whenever it's needed. So it's very much about supporting the armed forces community.
0: That's the latest. The next update's at 12.
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5: Kent weather.
0: Rain clearing this morning and we'll see some sunnier skies later this afternoon. Highs of 26 in Canterbury, 23 in Margate.
4: 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Kent's weather.
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7: Finally Thursday, finally the day that you can enter to win a grand from 6 tonight. More details after Harry Styles and this from Flo Rida.

Dance the Night on KMFM. We are the radio station that always plays you Kent's biggest hits. I'm Claire, in for Andy. Hello, Thursday in Kent. Bank holiday weekend tomorrow, finally. It's a great feeling, isn't it? 3 days off, 4 days on. Should be standard, really, shouldn't it? That extra day, it makes all the difference. What are your plans? Getting back to school ready, maybe? Heading out to get those new school shoes? Getting some uniform? Or have you ditched the priorities and have you decided to do something a little bit wild? I ask because one of the Maidstone Harriers, Andy is a huge KMFM fan. He's the guy who got the Guinness World Record for running the London Marathon in chainmail. Can you remember that? Well, he's managed to get a last-minute place in the Sydney Marathon, and he's not only doing it. He is en route, as we speak, to Australia for 48 hours. 48 hours! He's going to run it, then fly straight back and go to work on Tuesday. That's unreal. But why? Why, Andy? You can't go to the other side of the world for 48 hours. Imagine the jet lag. I just can't imagine. Anyway, good luck, Andy. You're quite an inspiration. Are you doing anything wild like Andy this weekend? I bet you can't beat that. 01227 786 106. If you can, you get in touch and I'll play you Kent's biggest hits. That award-winning song from Sam and Olivia on the way after Mr. JT. This is Rock Your Body on KMFM.

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1: Oh, when you leave the back-to-school shopping till the last week of the holidays after an expensive 6 weeks of holidays. 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And you could be the next £1,000 Friday winner. Imagine tomorrow night at 6 o'clock getting that call back, knowing that you'll be stepping into the bank holiday with an extra £1,000 in your bank. 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

Taylor Swift, I Knew It, I Knew You on KMFM, playing your Kent's biggest hits for Thursday, downhill to the bank holiday weekend, 27th of August. It's National Burger Day today. Do you know that some Five Guys in Kent are giving away free burgers today? Wonder if they deliver to radio stations, particularly little studios here in Medway. Be very nice. To be honest though, I'm a little bit over burgers now, are you? 6 weeks of hot weather, lovely light nights and barbecues, eating outside most nights. I'm so, so ready now for roast dinners. It's that twitch, isn't it? You get a twitch at the end of the holidays. Summer holidays done, bring on cosy nights and candles and stodgy food. It's really funny how your mind works when you live in a country with seasons, isn't it? Summer salad, winter stodge, please. And throw in Kent's biggest hits as well. That'll be perfect. Rain or shine, they always sound great. I've got Dasher on the way after this one from Joel Corry. This is Lonely.

0: Usher and Austin on Kent's radio station. We are KMFM. Happy Thursday. Not long till a lovely long bank holiday weekend. I'm Claire. A big shout out to you right now. If you've just set your teenager off on a train from Kent to the Reading Festival, that was me last year with my daughter. 4 nights of no sleep, worrying, triumphant when she returned. She had a whale of a time, though. It looks like it's going to be a great lineup this year as well. Ray and Charlie XCX headlining. They'll soon be back. Don't worry. Your kids. We'll keep you occupied across the weekend with Kent's biggest hits. And then before you know it, they'll be back in your arms. Right, on the way before midday, Lewis Capaldi's Forget Me and Zara Larsson's Midnight Sun is next. Stay there.
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Capaldi and Forget Me on Kent's radio station, KMFM. A wet Thursday, but the sun is going to shine a little bit later on. Lots of big puddles on lots of the roads across the county. So do take extra care if you are heading out. Thank you very much to Henry, who's been in touch. There's roadworks on the M20 down to two lanes between junction 6 and 8, slowing things right down. So if you're heading in that direction, definitely allow yourself a little bit of extra time and turn the tunes up. I've got Calvin Harris, Sam Smith, Promises on the way straight after this one from Kylie. It's Can't Get You Out of

0: Tony, Kent's Biggest Hits with Calvin Harris and Sam Smith's Promises on Kent's radio station KMFM, the radio station that loves to give away amazing prizes. And it is your last chance, kids, to win big cash to spend on toys on KMFM Breakfast tomorrow morning. I'll tell you exactly how that can happen for you after more of Kent's Biggest Hits. I've got Somber on the way with My Body Isn't Ready. I love that new tune from them. It's going to play alongside Jesse J's Domino and Tom Grennan. All These Nights is on the way after the latest on those M20Qs next.
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2: Traffic and travel.
0: M20 down to two lanes both ways between junction 6 and 8. Delays on the approach. Long delays on the M25 anti-clockwise due to an incident earlier at junction 1A. Just coming up to the Dartford Tunnel. Queues back to junction 3 for the M20. Maidstone, there's one lane closed and slow traffic due to a collapsed manhole. That's on Lewes Road at the junction with Barton Road. And slow on London Road and St John's Road between Southbrook and the centre of Tonbridge Wells. It's also slow in 5 Oak Green on Colts Hill in both directions between Badsell Road at 5 Oaks Green and Crittenden Road at Colts Hill through the roadworks.
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0: At 12 o'clock, Kate Faulkner. weekend. Mountain climber who's originally from Nepal says his heart goes out to the victims of the flash floods. At least 273 people have been killed, while dozens of Britons are among hundreds missing in Nepal and Tibet. Canterbury's Haribuddha Magar was the first double above the knee amputee to climb Mount Everest. He trained in Nepal. He's described it as devastating.
10: I think there are a lot of people stuck there, and I hope that they will be rescued and evacuated as soon as possible.
0: The Prime Minister says the situation is very distressing and the UK has offered aid. A nationwide parents' strike is taking place today, calling for longer paternity leave and more flexible working. Mums and dads will gather across the UK, including outside Downing Street. Anna Whitehouse is the founder of Flex Appeal. She's one of the protest's organisers and has explained what they're fighting for.
11: 6 weeks paternity leave and flexible working that actually works, not just this kind of we're family friendly or you can do 4 days in 5 days if you want. It is about supporting the women who are left holding the baby.
0: Another thunderstorm warning has been issued for Kent. All of the county is under a yellow alert for heavy rain, flash flooding and hail until 10 o'clock tonight. Now, eastern parts of the county, including Ashford, Canterbury and Dover, are being warned they could see storms until 7 a.m. tomorrow. The owners of self-storage containers being kept on land in Gravesend without permission have been told they'll have to be moved. They've been on the former Norbond site near to Sol Street railway station since 2020. Following complaints, council have refused a retrospective planning application and the land will have to be cleared in the next 6 months. And experts have worked out an extension to a famous Kent castle was made using recycled material from another one not too far away. Dover Castle has now been linked to Sandown Castle in Deal, which was built during the reign of Henry VIII. A doctor from the Uni of Kent says it sheds more light on the history of the landmark near the White Cliffs. That's the latest. The next update's at 1.
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2: Kent's weather.
0: The chance of a shower or two this afternoon, but we'll see some brighter spells as well. Highs of 26 in Chatham, 23 in Hythe.
1: 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Kent's weather.
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Jessie J and Domino on Kent's radio station, KMFM. Happy Thursday, downhill to the bank holiday weekend. I'm Claire, if you've just turned on, looking after things for Andy until 4 o'clock this afternoon. It's lunchtime finally in Kent. Shout out to you. If you're a working parent and have teenage kids at home like me, ringing every 5 seconds, moaning. Usually it's, Mum, there's no food. Can you stop at the shop on your way home? Mum, can you transfer me some money, please? Mum, what's for tea? Oh, it's exhausting, isn't it? My eldest is 18 and she showed me last night on TikTok what she would like for dinner tonight. A homemade doner kebab. Lovely, I said. I said, well, you're 18, you can drive, you've got a little job, so you can pop to the shops, you can get the bits and you can make it for us all tonight. Can you imagine the reaction? What? You're joking. No, I'm 100% not joking at all. So she's making it. Homemade chicken doner kebab on a Thursday night. I'm very much looking forward to it, actually. I just hope that she cooks the chicken all right. If I'm not here tomorrow, you know why. I'll report back on what it's like. Hopefully it'll be yummy. I'm just looking forward to not having to cook this evening. Bonus. Miles Smith, Nice to Meet You, on the way after this one. Something you may well might hear on Floor Filler Anthems with Rob Wills tomorrow night at 7. Make sure you're listening. This is Shapeshifters, Lola's theme on KMFM.

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2: Can't believe it is the final round of Summer Say It Kids tomorrow morning on KMFM Breakfast. It's been so much fun throughout the summer holidays, hasn't it? Your kids having the chance to play that word describing game that we all play along to on KMFM Breakfast in the morning on the school run in the car. It's been brilliant. They've been amazing. For over 4 weeks now, they've had the chance to win a £200 Smith's Toys gift card. We have one left. Imagine what you could spend with that £200. It makes me want to be a kid again. So exciting. We do appreciate that your kids like a lion as well. So we've been playing a little bit later on in the morning. Rob and Becca will be kicking off Summer Say It Kids tomorrow morning at 9 o'clock. So be ready to play. Set the alarm. Summer Say It Kids is going to be back on KMFM Breakfast tomorrow morning. Get ready to call in and lots of luck. And turn the tunes up as well right now. I've got Sam Sparrow's Black and Gold. What a tune. It's going to play after Ray's Where Is My Husband next.
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Sam Sparrow, Black and Gold on Kent's radio station, KMFM. It is the bank holiday weekend tomorrow. Counting down now, if you fancy kicking it off with a little bit of fun with the kids tomorrow night. There's a family disco happening with DJ Five Beats on the Herne Bay Pier from 6 o'clock. An evening beachside dancing away. Sounds absolutely perfect, doesn't it? Have fun if you're heading there. If you're going anywhere else that you need to tell me about, would love you to get in touch and I'll add it to my list of things to do over the bank holiday weekend in Kent. Send me a WhatsApp voice note's lovely as well. 01227 786 106. Do that and I'll play you Pharrell's Happy and this from Rema and Selena Gomez right now. This is Calm Down on KMFM.

0: another one of my karaoke favourites. Is it yours as well? Anything from Whitney. It's not right, but it's okay. On Kent's radio station, we are KMFM, Downhill to the Bank Holiday. Here's something for you to try then, if you're a little bit bored this afternoon. Get the water balloons out, okay? A father and son in America have broken a world record for, listen to this, successfully throwing and catching a water balloon from a massive distance of 141 feet without it bursting. How did it not burst? How? I need details. I need to know how big it was. And how on earth could you actually do that without it popping? I wonder if there's footage. I'm going to Google it right now. These world records are just so random, aren't they? I wonder if anyone's broken an unusual record in Kent. If you know of anyone, please do let me know. I'm just curious. And I'll play you Kent's biggest hits. I've got Stella Lefty's brilliant Boston on the way after David Guetta next.
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0: so good, isn't it? Stella Lefty's Boston on KMFM. Keep your voice notes coming then. 01 227 786 106. 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
1: Hi, Claire. It's Kate round the corner, Abigail's Footsteps. All of us are loving the tunes today. Some excellent ones. Wondered if you play us some Harry Styles, if you haven't already. Also, please could you encourage everyone to look at our website, abigailsfootsteps.co.uk. Got some amazing challenges and we'd love everyone to get involved. See ya!
0: Oh, I love a challenge. And funnily enough, Harry Styles, Kate, is on the way after 1 o'clock, so keep us turned on loud and clear. Right now, though, back to Elton and Dua and this from Sugar Babes. It's Push the Button on KMF.

0: Dua and Elton, Cold Heart on Kent's radio station, KMFM, home of £1,000 Friday. A grand in your bank tomorrow night, 6 o'clock. Details of how you can enter tonight at 6, after another, and Harry Styles next.
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1: Traffic and travel.
2: Severe delays, unfortunately, approaching the Dartford Tunnel on the M25 anti-clockwise. Almost 1 hour on the approach now. Queues back to Junction 3 for the M20. A2 queues as well at Junction 2 back to Pepper Hill at Gravesend. Maidstone, there's a lane closed due to a collapsed manhole on Lewes Road, One Way Street, just at the junction with Barton Road. And in Tunbridge Wells, slow on London Road and St John's Road between Southborough and the centre of Tunbridge Wells.
0: 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Kent's traffic and travel.
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2: At 1 o'clock, Nicola Everett.
3: A former Kent soldier who grew up in Nepal says flash floods in the country are devastating. More than 270 people have been killed and over 1,300 are missing, including 33 from the UK. Harry Budamagar from Canterbury was the first double above the knee amputee to climb Mount Everest and knows the area well.
4: I tested myself in that area to climb Everest. So I went twice. I did my winter training there as well. So it's absolutely devastating. And my heart goes out to all those victims and families.
3: The Prime Minister says Britain's offered £5 million to help. Young people across Kent are being reminded to get both doses of their meningitis B vaccine. A national vaccination programme has been rolled out following a deadly outbreak of the virus in Canterbury in March. Jabs are being offered to 17 and 18-year-olds and anyone going to uni for the first time this September. A 24-year-old suspect's been charged by police investigating several break-ins at homes in and around Deal. Officers were called to Albert Road, where cash was stolen in July. Parcels were then taken from a property in Ripple 2 weeks later. Now, a Kent nightclub's reopening today, 6 months after being forced to close following a huge fire next door. The derelict Odeon Cinema in Canterbury went up in flames on Valentine's Day. It left the structure in a dangerous condition and Tokyo Tea Rooms had to stay shut. Owner Louise Jones-Roberts says it's been a frustrating time.
5: The bit where you don't know, that's what's most challenging, I think. So the first few months were incredibly difficult. But as it's gone on and the Odeon site has been demolished, we could see progress. Things did. We could see light at the end of the tunnel.
3: And two female gorillas from a Kent animal park have travelled to Belgium as part of a new programme. Sandu and Bula were born at Howlett's near Canterbury and are the first of a group of four to be sent to live in a new zoo.
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3: Cricket and former Kent player Jordan Cox is in bat for England right now on the first day of the second test with Pakistan. The 25-year-old who was born in Margate impressed coming in at number 3 in the opening game. A short time ago at Lord's, England were 25 for 1. That's the latest. Next updates at 2.
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1: Kent weather.
3: Still a chance of one or two showers across Kent this afternoon. Some brighter spells mixed in as well. Highs up to 26 in Rochester, 23 in Dover.
0: 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Kent weather.
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3: Still a chance of one or two showers across Kent this afternoon. Some brighter spells mixed in as well. High

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1: Oh, thank goodness. £1,000 Friday is back. It's back. You can enter from tonight. Tomorrow night at 6 o'clock. We could be giving you a little call and telling you that we want to pop £1,000 into your bank account. Now, August, it's been expensive for me with the kids off. Has it been for you as well? That would be delightful, having a little cash injection into the bank account, wouldn't it? I wish I could win. I'm not allowed. You can. It's only for you in our county as well, in our little county of Kent. No one else. So you've got a really big chance of winning this £1,000 tomorrow. Make sure you can answer your phone on Friday night at 6 o'clock. You can enter tonight from 6, and it's all about a text, okay? Text tonight. We call you back tomorrow at 6, telling you, hopefully, that you've won £1,000. This is the number that you need to store in your phone right now, the KMFM text number. Put it in. Grab your phone. 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Store that under KMFM text. And you could be the next £1,000 Friday winner. That would be very, very nice, wouldn't it? Imagine stepping into the bank holiday £1,000 richer. 600 99.

Spy on KMFM, playing your Kent's biggest hits for Thursday, downhill to the bank holiday. Here's an unusual one for you then. A lady called Trish has just been crowned overall winner of the 2026 Seagull Festival Championships in Somerset. It happened over the weekend. 22 competitors were given 1 minute each to impress the judges. Trish won the competition with a call, a seagull call that she's perfected for many, many years. She first discovered her talent during a holiday to Butlins when she was 8, and she's now 59. She's been imitating the birds ever since, perfecting the call since she was 8 years old. Oh my goodness, I wonder how many complaints she's had off neighbours in over 50 years. Oh, can you imagine? I think I'd have to put an elastic band around her beak. Right, still to come, more of Kent's biggest hits. Alex Warren, Fever Dream, is going to play after Lizzo and To Be Loved next. Stay there.

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12: 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I did

Alex Warren and Fever Dream on KMFM. Going out for John from Rochester, who's had to battle the awful delays on the M25 today. Severe delays currently approaching the Dartford Tunnel anti-clockwise on the M25. Queues are currently back to the M20 turn-off. That's Junction 3. Also on the A2 Chocker, back to Pepper Hill at Graves. And you definitely need to allow yourself at least an extra hour if you're heading in that direction. I'll keep you updated. And if you can update me, if you've got something on those queues, please do let me know. Be our eyewitness travel and call me hands-free on 01 227 786 106.

Backstreet Boys, I Want It That Way on KMFM. Thursday in Kent, bank holiday weekend just around the corner. Something for you then if you fancy a relaxing weekend. How do you fancy some beach yoga on the beach in Whitstable, West Beach, just stretching to the backdrop of the waves? It's happening at 9:30 on Saturday morning. I used to do yoga, actually. I like the bit at the end. It's called Shavasana. Our yoga lady, she was called Shirley, she used to tuck us in, pop a blanket on us and let us drift off to sleep. It was delightful. It really, really was. Forget all that bending and stretching in the middle. Just give me the Shavasana at the end, please. Right, on the way, new music from Jungle. It's so, so good. That's going to play after Lost Frequencies and Taylor Swift's Opalite next.

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24K Golden and Mood, almost 2 o'clock in Kent, which means only one thing, you're a couple of minutes away from the 2 o'clock reunion. I've got five massive tunes to turn up very loud. Hopefully, they'll give you a little lift for your Thursday afternoon at work. I'm going to kick things off with Madonna and Luther next.

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9: M25 not looking good at all this afternoon. Anti-clockwise, we've got queuing traffic for 3 miles due to an accident between the Clackett Lane services and junction 5 of the M26. Elsewhere on the M25, anti-clockwise approaching the Dartford Tunnel. Queues all the way back to junction 3 for the M20. 60-minute queues on the approach. A2 queues are very long as well. At junction 2, they're back to Pepper Hill at Gravesend. M2 QE2 bridge, it's slow coming across the bridge. Queues back past the turn off for Lakeside Junction 30, and there's a collapsed manhole on Lewes Road in Maidstone closing a lane that's just near to Barton Road.
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9: At 2 o'clock, Nicola Everett.
10: A former Kent soldier who grew up in Nepal says his thoughts are with the country following devastating flash floods. At least 350 people have died and more than 1,300 are missing, including 33 from the UK. The disasters believed to have been triggered by a glacier collapse. Canterbury's Harry Budamagar trained to scale Mount Everest in the affected areas. He says they would have been full of tourists.
11: Two areas very famous. One is like a Gosai Kunda, where particularly tourist goes there. Another one is like a Langtang Valley, the tourist area, which is very popular for foreigners, and they go there.
10: Britain's offering £5 million in emergency aid. A man's been flown to hospital following an accident on a farm near Maidstone. He's said to be in a serious but stable condition in London after it happened at Drakefields Farm on Lenham Road in Olcombe. The health and safety executive have been told. Investigations are underway following an attempted burglary at an old factory on Sheppey. Police were called to the former pharmaceutical site on North Road in Queenborough yesterday afternoon. It shut in 2023 and has been empty ever since. Police want to speak to anyone with information. Now, 6 months after a huge fire at a derelict cinema in Kent, a nightclub next door is able to reopen. Tokyo Tea Rooms in St George's Place in Canterbury wasn't damaged, but had to stay shut because the remains of the Odeon were dangerous. The site has now been demolished. Club owner Louise Jones-Roberts says the vibe of the venue will be the same.
7: You can drink the same tea with the same people in the same place, but you'll never have the same moment twice, so cherish it. That's what we've always believed in, and so that will still be at the core of everything we do. But we have got a couple of surprises for people when they come in.
10: And Sir Gary Oldman says he has no plans to quit acting as he picks up a Global Icon Award at the Edinburgh TV Festival. The Harry Potter star who grew up in Ashford has had a career spanning more than 40 years. That's the latest. Next updates at 3.
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12: Kent weather.
10: Sunshine and showers across Kent this afternoon. More thunderstorms on the way tonight with a yellow warning in place. Lows dropping to 13 in Upchurch and Sheerness.
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9: Good afternoon. Just gone 2 o'clock. 2 o'clock reunion time. You are going to love these tunes whilst you listen at work. They're going to give you a little boost. I've got Madonna on the way straight after this one. Turn it up, sing along. It's Luther Vandross and Janet.

five big tunes back to back that are going to sound so good in the office. Hello to Marie and Claire, listening at work in Maidstone, loving the songs on the 2 o'clock reunion. We're on loud and clear in the office. Thank you very much, guys. If you've got us on two in the office somewhere in Kent, we'd love to hear from you. Get in touch, tell us who you are, where you're working, and I'll give you a shout. What's that mean? 01227 786 106. This is Strike, and you sure do.

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2: Oh my goodness, how good did Steps just sound? Did Stomp wrapping up the 2 o'clock reunion with them here on KMFM. Back same time tomorrow. Make sure you are listening. Thank you very much. If you've got in touch so far this afternoon, hello to Nikki, Sean and Hayden. They're stuck in the queues on the M25 at the Dartford Tunnel. The tunes are helping with the pain of the delays though. Thank you very much for having us on, guys. I'm very, very pleased that we are helping. Not looking good on the M25 at all. 60-minute queues currently approaching the Dartford Tunnel. Definitely give yourselves extra time if you're heading in that direction. And if you can update us hands-free, please do. 01227 786 106. You do that, I'll play you Kent's biggest hits. On the way, I've got something from Little Mix and Bruno Mars. I Just Might is next.

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Little Mix and Shout Out to My Ex on KMFM. We always play you Kent's biggest hits. It's Thursday, 27th of August. I'm Claire. Hello. Thank you for turning on this afternoon. I'm looking after things for Andy Walker until 4 o'clock. Back tomorrow as well, when it will be the bank holiday weekend. I'm actually too scared to look at the weather forecast, to you. Hopefully we'll get all of these thunderstorms out of the way in Kent tonight, and then things will improve for the bank holiday weekend ahead. Did you have wardrobe dramas like me this morning? I've lived in flip-flops for weeks and weeks and weeks, since like May. It feels very, very strange having trainers on today. My toes don't actually know what to do with themselves. Right, I've got Tom Grennan, How Does It Feel, on the way. Oh, after this lady, she has currently spent 3 weeks at the top of the Kent Top 40. Will she make it a month on Sunday with Jack Burke? Make sure you're listening to the Kent Top 40 here on KMFM at 4 o'clock, straight after me. Right now, this is Shakira with Die Die on KMFM.

Florence Welch, Calvin Harris, Florence and the Machine, Sweet Nothing on Kent's radio station, KMFM. Hopefully, the sun is shining where you are. Get ready for thunderstorms later, hopefully. They'll clear the skies for a lovely bank holiday, warm and sunny weekend. We can only hope, can't we? Quite exhausted today, I'm not going to lie. After spending about an hour at midnight last night trying to catch the biggest spider in my daughter's bedroom. According to Ben Pearce on his show yesterday, it's spider season. It was huge. I'm not joking. This spider. I used a glass and her new Outer Banks poster to catch it. This was a criminal act, apparently. She is currently not talking to me. Can you believe that? Apparently, according to Ben Pearce, spraying vinegar water around the house helps. They don't like vinegar. Imagine my daughter's reaction if I sprayed that in her bedroom. She'd never ever speak to me again, would she? Definitely not. Cat's Eye, Animal, that new tune is so good. It's on the way very shortly. It's going to play after Jay-Z and Alicia Keys' Empire State of Mind. You're going to love that next.

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The Hythe Food Festival is on this bank holiday weekend, all kicking off tomorrow and runs right through until Monday. It's free as well if you're looking for something where you don't have to get your purse out. That's nice, isn't it? It's all happening on Hythe Green. 70 stalls, all different types of yummy food and drinks, Moroccan, Lebanese, cocktails. Just a few of the highlights. It's making me hungry, actually. Just being online, looking at the gallery from last year. Looks amazing. If you're heading over there, hope you have a fantastic time. If you're heading somewhere else that you need to tell me about, I'd love you to do that. I'll add it to my list of what's going on in Kent over the bank holiday weekend. Send me a voice note or a message via WhatsApp to 01227 786 106. Or you can text me, start your message with Kent to this number, 60099. Going to play you Becky Hill shortly after this from Jason Derulo. Turn it up. This is Take You Dancing on

goes. Playing that for you if you saw her live in Canterbury the other weekend. Becky Hill on Kent's radio station, KMFM. Almost 3 o'clock in Kent. Holidays coming to an end rapidly. Money running out. So we want to give you a grand. Tomorrow, I'm going to tell you how you can enter to win tonight from six very shortly after more of Kent's biggest hits. Meghan Trainor's All About That Bass on the way after Miles Smith next.

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0: Traffic and travel.
11: One lane closed due to a collapsed manhole on Lewes Road in Maidstone, just near to Barton Road. On the A20, Dover Tap is in place. There's a lane closed coastbound between the Round Hill Tunnel and the Western Heights roundabout. M2 exit slip, very slow, coming off coastbound at Junction 3 for the Taddington roundabout, the 229 there. And in Maidstone, it's slow on Hale Road, College Road and Bishop's Way. That's inbound from Shields Crescent and Lewes Road to the Broadway in the centre of Maidstone. And Flimwell is slow on London Road, the A21 southbound, coming up to the High Street traffic lights.
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11: At 3 o'clock, Nicola Everett.
12: The King says he and the Queen are heartbroken by flash floods in Nepal. More than 350 people are known to have died. 1,300 are missing there and in neighbouring Tibet, including 33 from the UK. Record-breaking mountaineer Harry Buddhamagar from Canterbury grew up in Nepal. He's described the situation as devastating.
13: I think there are a lot of people stuck there and I hope that they will be rescued and evacuated as soon as possible.
12: Britain's pledged £5 million in aid. A Sherpa man who set his ex-girlfriend's belongings on fire then videoed NGO called to show her the blaze has been ordered to do unpaid work. A court heard Charlie Newman became angry after seeing his former partner in a pub near Sittingbourne in October last year. The 20-year-old from Park Avenue in Laysdown admitted arson and must also pay compensation. A man's been arrested following reports of people trying to get into vehicles and acting suspiciously in Gravesend. Police were called to a car park in Rooton Road on Monday night. They found a suspect and a number of power tools were discovered nearby. The 27-year-old has been released on bail while investigations continue. Now, a nightclub in Canterbury that was forced to close following a huge fire next door is reopening later. The Odeon in St George's Place went up in flames on Valentine's Day. Tokyo Tea Rooms wasn't damaged but was forced to stay closed until the dangerous remains were demolished. Owner Louise Jones-Roberts says it's going to be amazing to welcome people back.
9: We do a night for adults with learning difficulties. It's lovely, and the people that come, they love it. They take such pleasure from it. So I cannot wait to get them back in there. So they've been over at Chemistry, but they're really looking forward to going back to what they see as their home.
12: And change in the law means we can now buy plug-in solar panels in shops and online. The decision could save households more than £100 a year on energy bills. The tech's already common in places like Germany, where people hang panels on balconies or fences. That's the latest. Next updates at 4.
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0: Kent's weather.
12: Sunshine and showers across Kent this afternoon, but more thunderstorms on the way tonight. There's a yellow weather warning in place, lows dropping to 13 in Rochester and Dover.
10: 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Kent's weather.
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2: Thank goodness, £1,000 Friday is back this week. August is one expensive month, isn't it? 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And don't forget, this is your competition, okay? 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One county, an even bigger chance of winning, okay? 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

Zara Larsson, Lush Life on KMFM. Downhill to the bank holiday weekend from here. Here's one for any little adventurers in Kent looking for some fun this weekend. Tomorrow, you can go pond dipping at Tyland Barn in Sandling, just off the 229 at the bottom of Bluebell Hill. It doesn't mean jumping in and going for a little swim. It means that you can grab your fishing net and just basically see what is in the pond. You remember going when you were little, going tadpole hunting. I used to absolutely love that. It's going to be so much fun tomorrow if you're looking for something to do. And if you are heading there, have a great time. And don't forget to take KMFM with you en route wherever you're off to. For Kent's biggest hits, inside the next 15 minutes, I've got tunes from Taylor Swift on the way. Something brilliant from Blue as well. One of my favourite songs from them. It's a slow one. You're going to like it. It's on the way after BB Rexha and New Religion next.

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favourite Taylor Swift song, apparently, Style, on Kent's radio station, KMFM. I'm Claire. Hello, downhill to the bank holiday. Hope you've got a lovely weekend planned. Back to school next week. Sorry to remind you. Have you got all the bits yet? We're going Saturday for school stuff. And tonight, for uni stuff, my eldest, she's probably going to be getting stuck into every single middle aisle there is in Kent, I expect, a little bit later on. I love a middle aisle bargain, do you? My daughter got a pink air fryer last week. I'm so jealous. We're on a mission now to find a matching pink kettle and pink toaster to go with it. So if you've seen any anywhere when you've been out and about in Kent, please do let me know and we'll go and make the purchase. Right now, though, my job is to play your Kent's biggest hits. And I have been so very, very much looking forward to playing this song. My favourite ever tune from Blue. I'm about to turn it up very, very loud and sing along to every word. Why don't you as well? It's Blue, If You Come Back, on Kent's radio station, KMFM.

Beautiful tune, isn't it? Janet Jackson together again on Kent's radio station, KMFM. And following the success of the film Michael, there's a rumour that Janet Jackson could be bringing out her own film, her own biopic. That would be very exciting, so watch that space and turn the tunes up. I've got Alex Warren's Ordinary on the way after the Kid Laroi next.

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It's Warren Ordinary on KMFM, the radio station, hopefully giving you, somebody here in Kent, £1,000 tomorrow night at 6 o'clock. And guess what? You can enter tonight with a simple text. Ben will give you the full details a little bit later on. Right now, back to Kent's Biggest Hits with Shawn Mendes on the way. Ed Sheeran as well after this from Riri.

Sheeran, Azizam on KMFM, almost 4 o'clock. Enjoy the rest of your Thursday. Not long now till the bank holiday weekend, and not long until £1,000 Friday. I'll be back for that tomorrow at 11 o'clock, taking you close to the cash. Ben Pierce is here shortly, and he's going to tell you exactly how you can enter to win tonight. He's going to play more of Kent's biggest hits as well, with David Guetta and Bruno Mars on the way next.

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1: Traffic and travel.
8: Flimwell queuing traffic through those roadworks on the A21 London Road. They're southbound, just coming up to the High Street traffic lights. M2 exit slip coming off coastbound at the Tazzington roundabout is very slow right now. Tonbridge Wells is slow as well on London Road and St John's Road between Southborough and the centre of Tonbridge Wells.
0: 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Kent traffic and travel.
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8: At 4 o'clock, Nicola Everett.
9: Andy Burnham's pledged £5 million in aid following devastating flash floods in Nepal and Tibet. The Prime Minister also says emergency search teams are on standby to help the international rescue operation. More than 350 people have died and 1,300, including 33 British nationals, are unaccounted for. Sky's Asia correspondent Cordelia Lynch is in Nepal.
10: It is one of the worst disasters this country has seen. The search is going to take weeks. Underneath so much of the mud behind me are homes, our families. This country only starting to count the cost of this epic disaster.
9: The King and Queen say they're heartbroken by what's happened. Police investigating reports of a man behaving indecently on a Kent beach have released an image of someone they'd like to talk to. It's said to have happened near to East Pier in Ramsgate on August the 1st. The suspect was only partially clothed at the time. We've shared the picture via KMFM News on socials. Southeast Waters investigating whether a desalination desalination plant could be built near Herne Bay in a bid to secure supplies across Kent. The facility would strip salt from seawater and could provide up to 30 million litres a day. The proposals have been included in the firm's water resources plan up to 2044. And the Kent nightclub's reopening later, 6 months after being forced to close following a huge fire next door. The derelict Odeon Cinema in Canterbury's St George's Place went up in flames on Valentine's Day. It had to be demolished before Tokyo Tea Rooms could welcome guests back. Louise Jones-Roberts is the owner.
11: Indie Rock pre-sold tickets, they've all gone, but next week is going to be really busy as well, so looking forward to people coming back out and having the same experience. And then once Fresher starts, we've got a whole host, because we lost so many events last year, so we're just trying to get everybody back in.
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9: Boxing in Kent's Moses Atalma has been described as being a million times better than Anthony Joshua and Tyson Fury by one of the sports legends. Prince Nassim Hammett has backed the young heavyweight from Chatham ahead of his world title bout. The 21-year-old is the favourite to take the belt in London on Saturday. That's the latest. Next updates at 4:30.
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1: Kent weather.
9: A mix of sunshine and showers across Kent right now, but more thunderstorms on the way tonight. There's a yellow weather warning in place. Lows dropping to 13 in Upchurch and Sheerness.
0: 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Kent weather.
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13: It starts at 6 o'clock today. Your chance to put your name on the £1,000 Friday callback list, and you could win a grand before the bank holiday weekend hits. 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

0: this managed to bring the sun back out?
1: Not quite. Looking over the River Medway, it's not there, is it? The heavy rain, the grey clouds, it's not the best way to end a Thursday. But look, the garden needed it, didn't it? It's Ben getting you home across Kent. Are you good? We're heading towards the bank holiday weekend, and don't forget, you can start it with £1,000. Enter to win £1,000 Friday from 6 o'clock this evening. And it was just over a week ago, wasn't it, that we were all looking up into the sky with our cardboard glasses on to check out the solar eclipse. And we were told then, do you know what, we're not going to get one of these for a while. Which is true. But what we are getting in the early hours of tomorrow morning is a lunar eclipse. Now, it's partial again. It's going to be about 93% coverage,

This is where the Earth would align between the Sun and the Moon, and it will make it go like a reddish-orange colour. Yeah, it's the blood moon is what they call it. Now, the worry is in Kent is we're meant to have a lot of cloud and rain overnight, so there's a good chance that even if you stay up until 5 o'clock in the morning to see it, you're not going to see a thing. Sorry. I wish it was better news. Right, doing Olivia Rodrigo now.

0: Lizzo and About Time on at Kent's KMFM. Hey, it's Ben here getting you home. And today is a day for me that is only really reflected or similar, closely followed up by Christmas Day. Because today is National Burger Day in the UK. I love a burger. Nothing better, is there? And look, one thing that I'm a bit sad about today is that the two places that are offering free burgers, not in my reach. So well done you if you've been out in Ashford or Canterbury, maybe at Blue Water, and managed to get yourself a free burger from Five Guys. Unfortunately, the only other place no longer has a store in Kent, and that's Wendy's. They were giving away 50 free burgers to the first 50 customers in their stores today. Why couldn't McDonald's just do that? Do you know what I mean? There's one of those on the end of every street. I'd easily be able to get down there and grab myself one of those. Setting up the drive-thru queues, you just wouldn't be able to get through them, would you? Do you imagine? Right, keep it KMFM. Harry Styles coming up. Mariah Carey and Lotto as well after we've done travel next.
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3: Traffic and travel.
7: Tunbridge and the A21 bypass, that's northbound, is partially blocked. That's from the A26 through to the Hildenborough turnoff. There's an obstruction. Colts Hill and the A228, you've got temporary traffic lights to contend with. That's between Crittenden Road and Badsell Road. And Maidstone, the A229 Fair Meadow, northbound, there is a lane closed at Stacey Street on the White Rabbit roundabout.
5: 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Kent Traffic and Travel.
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0: FM with Harry Styles and American Girls. Coming up after five, your final chance to play and win £500 in My Game 5 in time. And £1,000 Friday is back from 6 o'clock, your chance to recoup some of that summer spending. Gaga first, and the latest at 4:30, here's Nicola Everett.
1: 33 British nationals are among 1,300 people missing following flash floods in Nepal and Tibet. Over 350 are known to have died in the disaster. The King and Queen say they're heartbroken by what's happened. A man's been flown to hospital following an accident on a farm near Maidstone. He's said to be in a serious but stable condition in London after it happened at Drakefield's farm on Lenham Road in Olcombe. A man involved in a so-called dine and dash at a Kent restaurant has been ordered to pay £2,000 in compensation and court costs. The 44-year-old, a woman and children, left Stubbs in Kennington after racking up a £250 bill last November. And we're just hearing that Gillingham have signed a striker on loan from Premier League side Nottingham Forest. 20-year-old Lamin Sylla will stay at Priestfield for the rest of the season. That's the latest. Next updates at 5.

0: Chainsmokers and Coldplay. I don't know if you've seen, by the way, Chris Martin's son has just played his first gig in London.
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0: Hey, interesting to see if he takes this music thing seriously. Father like son and all that. Hi, it's Ben here for a Thursday. Hope you've had a good one today. And I've been reading that PSL season is almost upon us. Pumpkin spice lattes. Apparently in the States, Starbucks have already put the drink back on their menu. They've also released some pumpkin spice merch too. But it's not just drinks that you'll find pumpkin spice in this autumn. Fox's Biscuits are releasing the UK's first pumpkin spice biscuit. It's in the form of their indulgent creams. That'll be on the shelves at Kent B&M stores on Bank Holiday Monday. And I can just see it now on Instagram. There's going to be so many of those run, don't walk video of people purchasing these, aren't there? It's just a biscuit. I know if you put Biscoff in it, it makes it special. But if you put pumpkin spice in it, does it also make it special? I'm not sure. Right, new music on the way from Ariana Grande. I've got Olivia Dean playing as well after Travel Next.
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2: Traffic and travel.
0: Tunbridge and the A21 bypass going northbound is partially blocked. That's between the A26 and the Hildenborough turnoff. Colts Hill and the A228 moving slowly because of those temporary traffic lights both ways between Crittenden Road and Badsell Road. And Maidstone also moving a bit slower tonight. The A229 Fair Meadow, that's going northbound. There's a lane shut at Stacey Street by the White Rabbit roundabout.
1: 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Kent Traffic and Travel.
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1: 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It is back at 6 o'clock tonight. You can get your name on the callback list to win before the bank holiday weekend starts. Just imagine that, going into the bank holiday weekend knowing you've got £1,000 coming your way, thanks to KMFM. And that this is yours. Only people in Kent can enter and win. Plus, I'm just putting it out there, as a parent, I know how difficult the summer has been for you. If you do have kids, this is a great opportunity for you to recoup some of that summer spending and start September with a positive bank balance. £1,000 Friday. It's back on KMFM tonight at 6 o'clock with me. Make sure you're there. Right, Ariana Grande now, and Hate That I Made You Love Me.

0: Dua Lipa at Kent's KMFM. That is Physical, and you know it's going to be a good 5 o'clock whistle when you see Stereophonics and New Radicals in the playlist. 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We're getting to those after we've checked out the Kent headlines and got the latest on the roads as well. Stay where you're at.
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22: Traffic and travel.
0: Tunbridge and the A21 bypass going northbound is partially blocked between the A26 and the Hildenborough turnoff. We're hearing traffic just about squeezing past that obstruction. Rochester and Strood looking slow. It's because of the roadworks on the A2 commercial road at Station Road. Looks like it's going back to Strood Station and onto Frinsbury Hill. Colts Hill and the A228 temporary traffic lights both ways between Crittenden Road and Badsell Road. And Maidstone queues on the A229 northbound at Stacey Street. It's because of a lane closure.
1: 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Kent Traffic and Travel.
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0: At 5 o'clock. Here's Nicola Everett.
2: The King and Queen say they're heartbroken and send their most profound sympathy to those affected by flash floods in Nepal. More than 350 people are known to have died, while 1,300 others are missing there and in neighbouring Tibet. It's affected an area popular with tourists and hikers. Here's Australia's Foreign Minister, Penny Wong.
3: At least 34 Australians are amongst those missing. We understand these Australians were part of separate pilgrimage and tour groups. I'm not in a position to provide any further details about them at this stage.
2: A dog owner has been fined after her Rottweiler attacked a schoolgirl in Sittingbourne. The 13-year-old suffered puncture wounds to her thigh after it happened as she walked home in January last year. Jade Blake, who's 37 and from Henshaw's Vale, has been ordered to pay £2,300 for the offence and almost £3,000 in compensation. There's been another fall in the number of asylum seekers housed in hotels across the UK. It was down to just over 16,000 at the end of June, 70% lower than the peak in September 2023. Now, 6 months after a huge fire at a derelict cinema in Kent, a nightclub next door is able to reopen tonight. Tokyo Tea Rooms in St George's Place in Canterbury wasn't damaged but had to stay shut because the remains of the Odeum were so dangerous. The site has now been demolished. Louise Jones-Roberts is the club owner.
4: The staff team have just been phenomenal and they've been patient. The management team have been outstanding. The local community have been outstanding. Our local public bodies, the police, the fire, the council, have all been brilliant. And the local business community, the support we've had from our guests and the local business community, we've been so humbled by.
2: And another weather warning for thunderstorms has just come into force across part of Kent. Forecasters say heavy rain could cause some flooding. We might get lightning and hail too. It covers areas including Sheppey, Ashford and Thanet until 7 tomorrow morning. That's the latest. Next updates at 5:30.
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22: Kent's weather.
2: Well, more thunderstorms are on the way tonight with lows dropping to 13 in Tunbridge and Margate. That rain should clear tomorrow to leave us with some sunny spells and highs of 23.
1: 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Kent's weather.
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0: Hi, it's Ben here, getting you home on a Thursday. £1,000 Fridays back from 6 o'clock tonight, and we're getting you there with back-to-back anthems. Are you ready to hear Pink's Runaway? What about Stereophonics? Have a nice day. That's on after Cheryl, and this, kicking us off, New Radicals, You Get What You Give.

0: and Runaway on Across Kent on your £1,000 Friday radio station. It is back at 6 o'clock tonight. That's when you can enter to win. Right now, I'm getting you home at 5:15. And I didn't think I'd be talking about this today, but I found online a shopping list that you need to prepare for doomsday. Yeah, it's the grey skies take over. Everything just took a turn, didn't it? A nutritionist called Stephanie's gone viral online as she's explained the 20 items we all need to stock up on in our cupboards to prepare. They include canned chickpeas, tinned sweet corn, tuna, sardines, coconut milk, rice, pasta, oats. You know, it's those type of things. Of course, don't miss out on the olive oil. You need that to cook. But the items are the basis for the types of foods that you'll be able to prepare, like curries, chilies, soups, stews, pasta dishes, etc. And you won't need fresh ingredients for them. She's also said it's a myth that tinned goods aren't as nutritious as fresh goods. Fresh is wonderful, but tins can still be very valuable. So there we go. Does she know something we don't? Why is she doing this now? That's where mine's going with this. That's where my mind is going with this. Oh, goodness me. Right, I don't need anything else to be anxious about right now. Going to get Zara Larsson playing after we've done Travel next.
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2: Traffic and travel.
3: Tunbridge and the A21 bypass northbound is partially blocked. That's between the A26 and the Hildenborough turnoff. Traffic just about squeezing past the obstruction there. Strood, and it's looking busy. It's because of the roadworks on the A2 Commercial Road. That's both ways at Station Road. I can see queues by Strood Station and also on Frinsbury Hill. And Maidstone, the A229 Fair Meadow. If you're going towards the White Rabbit roundabout at Stacey Street, expect it to be slower because of the lane closure.
0: 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Kent Traffic and Travel.
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0: tiny half an hour away from getting your name on the callback list to win £1,000 at 6 o'clock tomorrow. £1,000 Friday's back, and remember, you only have 24 hours to enter, so stay listening so you can do it first. Right, coming up, the final chance for you to win £500 in my game Five in Time. Whoever's top of the leaderboard after tonight will win that money. Will it be you? Stay there and we'll find out. Taylor Swift first, the latest now at 5:30. Here's Nicola Everett.
1: The husband of a British woman missing in Nepal after flash flooding says he's been desperately trying to contact her, but still doesn't know where she is. At least 33 UK citizens are among 1,300 people still unaccounted for there and in neighbouring Tibet. Andy Burnham's promised £5 million in aid. Investigations are underway following an attempted burglary at an old factory on Sheppey. Police were called to the former pharmaceutical site on North Road in Queenborough yesterday afternoon. South East Waters investigating whether a desalination plant could be built near Herne Bay in a bid to secure supplies across Kent. The facility would strip salt from seawater and could provide up to 30 million litres a day. And former Kent cricketer Jordan Cox has been caught out for 55 on day one of the second test between England and Pakistan. The 25-year-old, who was born in Margate, came in at number three for the home side. A short time ago at Lord's, England were 187 for six. That's the latest. Next updates at six.
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0: Jessica Lines and Tinashe. No Broke Boys. At 6 o'clock tonight, £1,000 Friday returns for Kent. So stay listening to win some serious cash. But right now,
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0: It's your final chance to play and win £500 this month in my game 5 in time. Whoever is top of the leaderboard will win that cash tonight. So you ready? It's 5 questions. You'll have this done and dusted in under 60 seconds. All you've got to do to get on to play is send a text message right now. 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
2: Traffic and travel.
3: Strood and the A2 Commercial Road looking slow because of the roadworks at Station Road. Both ways, traffic backing up to Frinsbury Hill at the moment. Lewes and the A229, you've got roadworks both way at Heath Road. And Colts Hill, the A228, you've also got queues both ways because of the temporary traffic lights between Crittenden Road and Badsell Road.
0: 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Kent Traffic and Travel.
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0: Lizzo, Good As Hell. Probably what you'll be saying if you win £1,000 before the bank holiday weekends. £1,000 Friday starts at 6 o'clock tonight. Do not miss out.
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0: First of all, I've got to give away £500 in my game 5 in time and looking to win that cash. And on the final day, taking it away from Lloyd, who's top the leaderboard for most of August, is Stuart. Now look, Stuart, you've got to be quick and correct in this game, as you know, and let me just paint the picture to you. If you manage to beat Lloyd's score of 5 in 24.67 seconds tonight, you go top of the leaderboard, you win £500. If you don't, Lloyd takes home the money. Is that understood?
3: Okay.
0: How are you feeling?
3: Bit nervous, but we'll give it a good shot.
0: You've got to give the answer to me as quickly as you can tonight. Before you give it a go, Stuart, I've got a couple of rules. I cannot help you, you cannot pass, and I must take your first answer.
3: Okay.
0: Shall we do it?
3: Yeah, let's go.
0: Stuart, best of luck. Which animal has black and white stripes?
3: Zebra.
0: The Channel 4 documentary Britain's Busiest Port is about which Kent port?
3: Dover.
0: Who's this?
3: Cheryl Cole.
0: Name a current Britain's Got Talent judge.
3: Simon Cowell.
0: Name five types of pasta.
3: Conchigli, penne, fusilli, spaghetti, linguine.
0: Stop the clock on linguine. Stuart, you've definitely completed it within the 60 seconds. The answer sounded good to me as well. We've got to check them together. Felt quick, though. How are you feeling?
3: If it's 23 seconds, I'll be happy.
0: What'd that £500 do for you, Stuart?
3: It'd be amazing. We might treat ourselves to a holiday with that.
0: I don't blame you at all, especially now it's getting greyer in the skies outside.
3: Exactly.
0: 100% need to get to somewhere sunnier, don't we? Shall we see if you've beaten Lloyd? Should we check out your score?
3: Yeah, let's try.
0: So we started with which animal has black and white stripes, correct? With zebra. I then asked the Channel 4 documentary Britain's Busiest Port is about which Kent port, correct again with Dover. Then it got down to who's this? Again, very quick in, Stuart, with Cheryl. That is the correct answer. Name a current Britain's Got Talent judge. Yes, with Simon Cowell. And name five types of pasta. Conchigli, penne, fusilli, spaghetti and linguine. That is five. So that equals five correct answers. And I know, Stuart, you had a bit of help, didn't you? Who was helping you out in the background?
3: My girlfriend.
0: Ah, lovely. Well, look, you make a good team. You got all the answers correct. But this game is also about being quick. Stuart, to win £500, you need to beat Lloyd's score of 5 in 24.67 seconds. Quick. It is quick, and you did it in, unfortunately, a slightly slower time, 27.99.
3: Close.
0: You were so close, so close. Look, we're back playing Five in Time Tuesday for a brand new month. We are resetting the leaderboard, so don't be a stranger. And if you really want that holiday, Stuart, £1,000 Friday happening next. Yep. So get your name on the callback list, yeah?
3: Will do.
0: Thank you, Stuart. Stay listening.
3: Thanks a lot. Cheers, babe.
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12: You're mainly contending with roadworks this evening. Rochester's A2 Commercial Road, you've got roadworks both ways at Station Road. Traffic backing up past Drew Station and onto Frinsbury Hill past the petrol station we're seeing at the moment. Lewes and the A229 Linton Road, you've got roadworks and queues both ways at Heath Road. And Colts Hill, the A228, this has been a problem all evening. There's temporary traffic lights between Crittenden Road and Badsell Road.
11: 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Kent Traffic and Travel.
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13: Rescue teams in Nepal say the scale of the damage caused by flash floods is beyond imagination. Over 350 people are confirmed dead so far after a glacier collapsed close to the border with Tibet. 1,300 people are still missing, including 33 British nationals. Tessa Beaudry is from the charity Hope and Homes for Children. She says keeping families together is vital.
14: What's really important afterwards, and that's what we're working on and preparing for, is to ensure that children continue to be connected to their families and not being separated. 17,000 children expected to be impacted. Children and families are suffering.
13: A man's been charged with arson following a fire at a house in Gillingham. Crews were called to the blaze on Canterbury Street on August the 12th. John Pearson, who's 44 and doesn't have a permanent address, has been bailed until he's due back in court next month. Kent Police have released CCTV pictures as they investigate a restaurant burglary in Gravesend. It's reported a till containing £200 was stolen from G's Kitchen in Milton Road in the early hours of August the 12th. Officers believe two people shown in the footage can help with their inquiries. You can see the image at KMFM News on socials. A nightclub in Canterbury that was forced to close following a huge fire next door is reopening later. The Odeon in St George's Place went up in flames on Valentine's Day. Tokyo Tea Rooms wasn't damaged but was forced to stay closed until the dangerous remains were demolished. Owner Louise Jones-Roberts says her staff have been amazing.
4: We were able to give as many of them as we could shifts at chemistry, but yes, some of them are desperate to come back into Tokyo. We've got a guy that's worked with us for a few years who runs the bar in the garden, and it's his baby, and he's very excited.
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13: Football and Gillingham have signed a striker on loan from Premier League side Nottingham Forest. 20-year-old Lamin Sylla will stay at Priestfield for the rest of the season. He's previously played in the Greek Under-19 Super League for Olympiakos. That's the latest. 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
13: More thunderstorms expected tonight. There's a yellow weather warning in force for part of the county. Lows of 13 in Westmorling and Ricol for that rain clearing to leave sunny spells tomorrow and highs of 23.
18: So basically, Nicola, it's going to be a bit rubbish out.
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18: 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Your name is so that I know what to call you when I potentially call you back in 24 hours and give you that cash. And your postcode is to check that you live in Kent, because only people in Kent can play and win. That number again, 60099. You are texting the word Friday. Then you're putting your name, and then you're putting your postcode. That text message right there could win you £1,000. And that there's such a good chance of you winning this cash this month, because we're seeing so many people for this final week of the summer holidays out on holidays, busy doing things, taking vacations to all sorts of places. 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

Tate McRae, and she's All I Wanna Be at Kent's KMFM. Hi, it's Ben here, getting you home for a Thursday. Hope you've had a good one. Maybe today you've had to head down to an Aldi to try out the new viral drink that everyone is talking about. And it's a French vintage drink, and it's for adults only. The Grand Poulet Rosé. It's a magnum. Apparently £11.99. And the reason why it's gone viral is because it's now known as chicken wine. What does that mean? It's not like made of anything to do with chickens, is it? Apparently not. Apparently it's just because there is a chicken drawn on the front of its label, which I still think that that's very misleading. If you're going to put chicken and then what the drink is after it, you'd think that there's something to do with a chicken in that drink, wouldn't you? Which puts me right off, by the way. Let's do MadCon.

0: Deb's House on Fire at Kent's KMFM. Hi, it's Ben here for a Thursday. And how would you like to win £1,000 before the bank holiday weekend hits? That'd be great, wouldn't it? Well, it could actually happen thanks to £1,000 Friday. All you're going to do is get your phone and send a text to put your name on the callback list. The number you're texting is 60099. You're starting your text with the word Friday. You're then putting your name so I know what to call you if I call you back tomorrow at 6pm, and your postcode so we can check you live in Kent, because only people in Kent can play and win. That number again, 60099. You're sending the text message with the word Friday, then your name and postcode. And I read something online earlier today. Apparently September is MOT month. It's the most popular month for MOTs. And I've got to admit, I've got an MOT in September, and I had a tyre blowout a couple of weeks ago. So for me, £1,000 would be a safety net, because now I'm worrying that when my MOT comes around, there's going to be all sorts wrong with it. It will need some new shoes as well. It needs some new tyres on the other sides as well. So that maybe that £1,000 winnings can be a nice safety blanket for you if you've got something going on with your car or with some technology. And here's the best thing about £1,000 Friday. One text gets you an entry. That's great, you're on the callback list. But if you send two texts, you get your name in the draw five times. As once you've paid for those two text messages, you unlock three bonus entries for free. So if you could really do with this money, I encourage that you take up that second option, because it's best value. Text twice, 60099. 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It could still be you. You've got to be 16 or over, and entries close when I make that call back tomorrow at 6pm.
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14: Item and the A25 Seven Oaks Road, both ways partially blocked because of a fallen tree. That's between Spring Lane and Rectory Lane. The A2 in Strood looking slow. That's Commercial Road. It's because of roadworks by the entrance to Station Road. Traffic backing up past Strood Station and onto Frinsbury Hill. And Lewes, the A229 Linton Road. Roadworks causing traffic both ways at Heath Road.
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Daigo, Ava Max and whatever. It's Kent's radio station, KMFM, and I saw this online earlier. Do you know what? I can't help myself. The guy who owns Facebook, Mark Zuckerberg, I know it's Meta now, but like Twitter's X, it would all be known as Twitter for me. I never...

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14: 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There's roadworks ongoing at Station Road and also Ramsgate. Hayne Road remains closed.
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15: 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And you could end it with an extra £1,000 in your bank account. And we know it's been spenny, don't we? August, 6 weeks, kids are off, plans and things and activities. I mean, I've babysat more times than I can count. And every time it's just money, money, money. Which is fine. But it'd be nice if somebody put it back into your bank account, right? Well, that's what £1,000 Friday is all about. If you want to get your name on the callback list to stand a chance to get £1,000 in tax-free cash, text me the word Friday, then your name, and then your postcode. It's the word Friday, then your name, and then your postcode. 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And it will mean your name is on there. 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That is to 60099, the word Friday, your name and your postcode, please. 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And if that phone call comes to you, You are absolutely going to want to answer it. And just so we're all aware, the phone call is being made just after 6 p.m. tomorrow. 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

0: Calvin Harris and Clementine Douglas, Blessings on KMFM. Thursday night in Kent with me, Jack, and I hope you're good. How was your day today? I'll tell you what, I had the very best morning. I did think after yesterday's show, talking more about Benson Boone's 8-pack, probably should sort out the gym membership. Got up this morning, thought, nah, went for a lovely massage. I'll tell you what, that is the very best way to start a Thursday. It's beautiful. Absolutely beautiful. The 8-pack will come, just not yet. Maybe not ever, but I'm happy with that if I can continuously get massages on Thursday morning. That will become my gym. That's my gym membership. 01227 786 106 on the WhatsApp. Let me know how your day has been, what you're getting up to. Have you enjoyed the first, cloudy, thunderstormy day in Kent? Because I've absolutely loved it. On the WhatsApp, do come say hi. Speaking of 8-packs, it's Benson Boone.
1: I never met you, but I wanted to invite you to the party. And you walked in with those green eyes, never stolen by nobody.

0: Thursday night in Kent on £1,000 Friday. It's KMFM, Chapel Roan with me, Jack, tonight. Hope you're good. Does anybody mind if I steal Ed Sheeran? Just for a little bit. Like, he just looks a little bit too red for me. Do you know what I mean? And as a redhead, I can feel his pain through the screen. I keep seeing videos of him and I'm like, oh, I just... He needs what I call a redhead recovery day. Like, recovery from a little bit of sunburn in a way that only a redhead knows how to do. Like a nice lukewarm bath, a little gentle scrub, some minerals into his skin, and then just a gallon of after sun, just like lightly moisturised into him. One night is all I need, then I'll send him right back to America where he is right now. Let's do Galway Girl next.
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0: Just imagine this. A mate of yours is transferring someone they know £1,000. Of course you're going to want in, right? You're going to be sitting there like, oh, choose me. You put it in my bank account. But that's what we're doing, effectively. It's £1,000 Friday. And we are going to literally transfer somebody on our callback list £1,000. And we're going to pick that person tomorrow at 6 p.m. I know you want in. I know you want in. I would want in. Of course you'd want in. It's £1,000 in your bank account. Yes, please, please, please, please. Well, listen, you've got to be on the callback list. That's just how this works, right? If you want to be on there, drop me a text to 60099. Put the word Friday, your name, and then your postcode, okay? Simple as that. 60099. The word Friday, your name, and then your postcode. And I already know by saying the words £1,000. You're like, I know where I'd put that. I know what I'd do with that, if anything. You're like, savings. Or maybe it's a little reimbursement for the impromptu holiday that you booked during the 6 weeks. Friday, your name and postcode to 60099 to get on the callback list. If you text twice, you'll pay for that second text, but you'll also receive bonus entries, which means in a grand total, that'll put you on the callback list 5 times. So one text, 1 time. 2 texts, 5 times. Just something to think about. But if you want that £1,000, if you want a chance to be August's winner of £1,000 Friday, absolutely get that first text in. And then maybe think about it. Contemplate the second text. Just the same thing again. You've got to be 16 or over to enter, and entries will close tomorrow at 6 p.m, at which point we're going to make a phone call. It's a phone call you are going to want to answer. You've got to answer it. So send the text and put your phone on loud, and don't you dare take it off loud, because you do not want to miss it. £1,000 being given away tomorrow at 6 p.m, and I really, really hope that it's going to you.
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1: Summit summary now. I mean, it's a bit thunderstormy. It's going to be wet for ages, but that's all right. We can think about the sunshine that we've had in Kent. We can reminisce to like 3 days ago. Funny Federa, Becky Hill. It's called Say Something on K.

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1: Do you know what? It's been a little bit of a cloudy day, but tonight across Kent, I can see a lovely summery sunset. I hope you're enjoying it. I'm Jack, I'm with you until 10 o'clock tonight. We'll get on Harry in a second, the man that is just... He's so good at just taking things way too far and way too literally. Wants to get fit, runs a perfect marathon. Wants to start getting his 10,000 steps in a day. Starts walking 2.5 hours to work. Joey and I, oh, mate... Mate, just stop. Just stop. Just be normal for a second. So we can all just feel a little bit better about ourselves, do you know what I mean? Because if anyone, any of your colleagues, walked for 2.5 hours to get to work, people would be worried. I average, like, 100 steps a day. We're all not okay with that. But that's just normal. And if he could just be normal for, like, 10 seconds, I'd feel so much better about myself.
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0: I know I've just said it, but it's gotten so much better. Sunset happening right now in Rochester is absolutely brilliant.
1: Have a little look.
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0: think he knows it's not normal. Like, he's in Popstar Land, isn't he? He's been in Popstar Land quite a couple of years. Do you reckon he was like, yeah, everybody wants to walk 2.5 hours to work? Of course they do. 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
0: Summer is coming to an end. And I bet you, much like me, just don't want to look at the bank account. That's okay. What we don't know can't hurt us. But an extra £1,000 inside that bank account can only be a good thing, right? That's why we're doing £1,000 Friday, right? Because we want to top up your bank balance by £1,000. This is a competition that is happening right here in Kent. Not all over the world, not across the UK, not across different radio stations, just right here on KMFM, and we are going to pick a Kent-based winner. If you want in, text right now to 60099, the word Friday, then your name, and then your postcode. That is to 60099, the word Friday, then your name, and then your postcode. And that will put you on the callback list. There's no question, no gimmick, no game. That text will put you on the callback list. Just one text will do that. A second text, though, is where it gets quite fun. A second text will give you 3 bonus entries for free. You'll pay for 2, we'll give you 3, meaning you'll be on there a grand total of 5 times. That's 5 individual entries. And yes, we call them bonus entries. They do work, they do exist, and people have won on a bonus entry before. So it's worth thinking about. But make sure, if you want in on £1,000 Friday, if you want your actual chance to win, get your name on the callback list by sending that text. You've got to be 16 or over to enter, and entries will close tomorrow at 6 p.m. At that time, we are going to be making a phone call. So once that text is sent, put your phone on loud, and absolutely stay near it.
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Lady Gaga, Ariana Grande with Rain On Me on KMFM. Hope you're good today. I just want to say sorry, by the way, about the really bad weather and rain today. It feels like my thought. I have been manifesting a day like today, like pretty much all of summer. And now that it's come, it's felt so good. Like, you're lying. You're lying if you haven't just felt a little bit of relief today. But to all of the big lovers of heat waves and summer, I'm really sorry, because I think I maybe manifested a little bit too hard. This ain't going anywhere. Welcome to autumn, baby. No more celeb wing walking in Ashford. Not be doing that. Not in this kind of weather. It's KMFM with Shaboozy and a bar song.

0: Olivia Rodrigo. Good for you on Cat MFM with me, Jack. Hope you're good tonight. Thursday evening.
1: Good for you, I guess you moved on really easily.
0: And it has come to my attention that we've almost gone the whole of the heatwave. And yeah, almost. There is apparently another one on the way. So, like, you know, we are going to be okay. We've almost gone the whole way without hearing one of the very best Sunshine tunes. It's a collab that we've known about. It's been on the cards for a while. It got confirmed, it's now been done, and we need to get it on tonight. From BB Rexha and David Guetta, it's called Sad Girls. It plays for you next. KMFM.
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0: 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Cat's Eye and Animal on KMFM. Right, that super summery soundtrack that we have almost missed during the heatwave from Bibi Rexha coming in just a second.
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0: Before we get it on though, £1,000 Friday is back and we want to give somebody in Kent an extra £1,000 into their bank account. I'd love for it to be you. I would love for it to be you listening right now to this show to be tomorrow's winner, because I can get you in early. It's called £1,000 Friday, but we can enter you onto the callback list on a Thursday night. If you want in, a very quick way to get yourself onto our callback list, and that is to text the word Friday, your name and your postcode, to 60099. It's the word Friday, then your name, and then your postcode to 60099. Text it once, get onto the callback list. Text it twice, we'll give you 5 entries onto the callback list. You'll pay for 2, get 3 bonus entries for free, and be on there 5 times in total. Now look, these bonus entries, they do actually work. People have won on them. So it's worth thinking about that second text, but that first text, absolutely do it. Just absolutely do it. If you want potentially to be August's winner, you've got to be on that callback list. And that quick, simple text. And we send so many texts a day, don't we? We just send loads, always chattering on our phones on text. Just one more gets you onto a callback list, which potentially puts £1,000 into your bank account. We are picking the winner tomorrow at 6 p.m. You have got to be 16 or over to enter and play. And just have in your mind how expensive August has been, how pricey it has been, how busy it has been. We can maybe top up the bank account if need be, or that £1,000 goes on a lovely weekend away. Just you and the other half without the kids. Get some peace and quiet. Just have a little think. If you do enter, good luck.
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1: Now, we have almost gone all the heatwaves, every heatwave without this. 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

0: love the vibes of this. Portugal the Man and Feel It Still on KMFM, Thursday night in Kent. I'm Jack with you, and I hope you're good today. I won't lie, I am loving this part of the music world. I'm loving this part of music right now. This bit is so good. It's like everyone's just making like a buffet of music with little twists on like traditional dishes. A bit of this, bit of that. We've got like pop country, we've got pop jazz, we've got pop rock, and pop rock is my favourite dish of the lot. AKA, Samba is my favourite dish of the lot. Love him, love him, love him. The sound, the lyrics, the look, everything. We'll get on his brand new track next after Jax Jones.
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brilliant, brilliant. He's only, what, 20? Master of the craft. Somba with Home Wrecker on KMFM tonight. Anthem's on the way at 9. We do it every night at 9 o'clock, and it is my favourite part of the show. And if you've not been here at 9 o'clock before, well, you're in for an absolute treat. And whatever the reason has been that has taken you away from us at 9 o'clock, just bin it off tonight, gentlemen. Just sack it off. Because at 9, Anthems is one of the very best parts of your day. Sammy in Broadstairs is working a 7 till 7 tomorrow, just can't switch off. Anthems is going to make you forget about whatever it is that is keeping you awake. Good sing song, good dance at 9, sort you right out. 01227 786 106 on the WhatsApp. We're going back to 2012. Think of, like, one of the best summer songs and one of the best summer bands back in 2012. That tune kicks us off at 9. Taylor Swift on KMFM.

0: Calvin with Dua and One Kiss on your £1,000 Friday station. It's KMFM. You went on the draw. All the details coming for you next. And the one song that I spent 2012 listening to on repeat, just over and over and over again. And that is actually a matter of fact.
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6: There is cash to win tomorrow. It's up for grabs, and it could be going into your bank account after what has been an expensive summer and maybe even an expensive start to school with everything that you need to buy and uniforms and uni happening and whatnot. £1,000 could actually go quite a long way, couldn't it? If you think you would like it to be in your bank account, then we need to right now get you onto the callback list. And it's very simple to do that. Just send me a text. The word Friday, your name and your postcode to 60099. That's Friday, then your name, and then your postcode to 60099. As soon as that text is sent, you'll be on the callback list. And that means there is a chance that a phone call could come to you tomorrow. Could come to your phone at 6 p.m. and you could claim August's £1,000 from £1,000 Friday. Got to manifest it. Got to manifest it properly, all right? Just think about an extra £1,000 in your bank account. Just take your bank balance right now, visualise it. Add a grand. That's what we're talking about. It's powerful, isn't it? It's powerful. Text once to get on the callback list, just once. Text twice, be on there 5 times in total. You'll pay for 2, we'll give you your bonus entries. We activate them as soon as that second text lands. And then your name will be on there a grand total of 5 times. That right there is maximising your chances. Do you know what I mean? That is the very most that you can do. Your name on the callback list 5 times for the call that is happening tomorrow at 6 p.m. And there will be a Kent winner, right? This is only happening on KMFM for Kent. So if you live in Kent, tick. Listening right now to KMFM, tick, and you're on the callback list. There is no reason why it couldn't be you tomorrow. You've got to be 16 or over to enter. Entries will close at 6 p.m. Friday evening. And just after then, Ben's going to make a phone call and give out that £1,000.
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1: You do that, the anthems are on. Last ones of the week, we start with Nicki Minaj and Super Bass.

Show Sugar on KMFM, Maroon 5 and Payphone before. Honestly, what a song. What a song. 2012 summer. I remember it so well. We were in Spain on a family holiday and we rented a convertible for like a week or two. And it was one of two songs that I only let the parents play. Just one of two. Over and over again. Just a week long with Maroon 5. That's how much I loved it.

0: were huge, weren't they? 5 seconds of summer, Youngblood on KMFM. Anthem's done tonight. Back again Monday at 9 o'clock. I'll see you there. It's £1,000 Friday day. If you want in onto the callback list, we'll do that next after we get on a song from literally every single bit that we've had of 2026 so far. A little bit of Feb romancing from Olivia Rodrigo, some summer beaching from 1D, and then an autumnal track from Noah Kahan next.
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1: Right, let's get £1,000 into your bank account. Hopefully, tomorrow at 6pm, you are going to be the person that we ring to say you've won £1,000 Friday. We're going to pick a name from our callback list. And if you're not on the callback list, it's never going to be you. If you are on the callback list, there's a chance. And there is a chance. Honestly, there will be a chance that we ring you tomorrow and say, hey, look, you've won August's £1,000 Friday. So if you want the chance to receive that phone call, drop me a text right now to 60099. Put the word Friday, your name and your postcode. That is to 60099. The word Friday and your name and your postcode, please. All in one text. Then just press send and you will be putting your name onto our callback list. I will see your text like pop up in front of me. If you text once, that is one entry. You text twice, it is five. That second text you send activates your bonus entries in the background, putting you on there five times in total, and they are five separate and real entries that you can win from. And it all goes down tomorrow just after 6pm. You've got until then to get this text in. If you don't get this text in, right, if you don't get yourself on the callback list before 6pm, we're not going to ring you. We're not. It's not how it works. We can't magically put your name on the callback list. You've got to do that. And we can do it oh so quickly right now. Just one more text. And we send so many a day. So many texts. So many messages. Just one more text before you go to bed tonight to 60099, the word Friday, then your name and then your postcode. Do it once. Even if you're thinking about what £1,000 could do for you right now. Do it twice to maximise your chances. Pay for two, get three for free, putting you on there a grand total of five times. And then, because look, if the phone call comes to you, I want you to answer it. Put your phone on loud and do not take it off aloud. And don't let anyone take it off aloud. Keep it on loud. It must be on loud. Because you are going to want to answer it tomorrow, just after 6pm when the phone call is made. You got to be 16 or over to enter, and entries will close tomorrow at 6pm. So if you've got time right now, don't wait. Just send a text. And my fingers are crossed that they, or Ben, from Getting You Home, calls you tomorrow.
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0: makes you beautiful on Cat FM with me, Jack, tonight here until 10 o'clock, and I hope you're good. We're going to do Bebe Rexha next, and somebody that I share a weird dance with. It's like my go-to, and I'm kind of happy that somebody else does it as well. Sienna Spyro next.
1: 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Why have 12 bags when you can have 14?
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Britney Swims, The Dawn, KMFM, almost done tonight. I'm Jack with you. Just want to say, I've got something in common with Sienna Spiro, and as much as I'd love for it to be the singing, of course it's not that. Those vocals are absolutely, like, don't even come close to being as good as her. We do the same dance. It's like a little upside down frown, and then, like, imagine a butler handing out towels. It's like my go-to and her go-to. Sienna Spiro, Great Expectation on KMFM.

0: I've missed him. He's so good. I've seen some clips of his show, like live. He looks phenomenal, sounds phenomenal. Shawn Mendes, the world has missed you, mate. It's KMFM with me, Jack, and that is me done tonight, actually. Have an amazing rest of your Thursday, whatever you're getting up to. And £1,000 Friday is back. There will be a winner at 6 p.m. tomorrow.
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2: From the Sky News Centre at 10. Rescuers are searching Himalayan valleys and hillsides after the devastating flash floods that have killed around 400 people. More than 1,400 are missing in Nepal and Tibet, including 33 British nationals. A glacier collapse sent a huge torrent of mud through, Britain sending £5 million in aid. This survivor says he can only look on in horror.
3: Everything has gone. Rice, corn, clothes, the tea shop. Everything was swept away by the flood. The only thing left is me and my clothes.
2: The leader of Redcar and Cleveland Council says more than 200 extra officers have been drafted in to help police keep innocent residents safe following a string of recent incidents near Middlesbrough. Two people died in a house fire yesterday, while seven others were killed in a head-on crash on Saturday. The data of millions of customers has been stolen in a cyber attack at Manchester, Stansted and East Midlands airports. Email addresses and postcodes were all accessed. UEFA is preparing to bring criminal proceedings against FIFA president Gianni Infantino over his failed plans to sell stakes in the World Cup to private investors. European football's governing body says the proposals brought reputational damage. The case will be brought in Switzerland. Barrister Nick DiMarco KC says it's a bold move.
4: UEFA applied to get the disclosure. Then the Swiss prosecutor has to have an investigation and look into all these things. And if the Swiss prosecutor thinks there's a case, it then goes to court. It's as much political as it is legal. And the effect of the disclosure could be the tipping point.
2: And Rangers crashed out of Europe after losing their Conference League playoff on penalties to Jablonec in Czechia. Hibs crashed out, losing 3-2 at home to Ghent after a 91st-minute own goal. Motherwell were eliminated by Freiburg. Brighton got through by beating Tromso 4-0. That's the latest. I'm Faye De Silva.
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5: Is there a better way to sign off from the 6 weeks than to be £1,000 richer? I don't think so. I don't think there is. £1,000 drops back into your bank account. All the spending that you've done, all the activities that you've been on with your kids in the last 6 weeks that have been forever, right? Having £1,000 just put back into your bank account is going to make such a difference. And that's what £1,000 Friday is for. A simple text to 60099. You need the word Friday, your name, and then your postcode in there. It's the word Friday, your name, and then your postcode to 60099. Text it once, that is one entry into the callback list. Text it twice and you'll receive three bonus entries for free, meaning you'll be in there a grand total of five times. So very simply, one is once, twice is five entries. So it's worth thinking about, right? That right there is maximising your chances of winning. There is nothing more you can do after that second text, really. If you just want to send those two texts in, five entries onto the callback list. You have got to be 16 or over to enter, and entries will close tomorrow at 6 p.m. and that is when your phone has got to be on loud, because you do also have to answer a phone call. That's the easiest part. I mean, it's all very easy, but that is also a very easy part of this. Answer the phone call. And if it is us, ringing you to say you've won £1,000 Friday, boom. You are August's winner. It's going to be the best phone call ever. So phone on loud, tick. Text has been sent, tick. Maybe the second if you're feeling lucky for those bonus entries. And then just wait and hopefully our call comes to you tomorrow.
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2: What if I said one text could win you £1,000? It's the truth. I'm not allowed to lie about it. One text could win you £1,000. It also is the quickest way to get your name on the callback list, right? I haven't got to think about it. How many texts do you send a day? Loads, right? Loads and loads and loads. So just one more. One more. To the number 60099. And in there, it might even be the shortest text you've sent all day. I need the word Friday, I need your name, and I need your postcode of where you live in Kent. And that, just that alone, could make you our next winner of £1,000 Friday. We make a phone call Friday evening at 6pm. Ben gives away that £1,000. That is happening tomorrow at 6pm, right? And that text will put your name on the callback list. That means there is a chance that phone call is going to go to you. How cool would that be? To sign off August with an extra £1,000 in the bank account after the spenny 6 weeks, after all the things that you never thought you were going to pay for, all the activities, all the stuff you've had to do to keep the kids entertained, the holiday that you've maybe booked and been on that, as we know, in the 6 weeks is very pricey. £1,000 back in the bank account, just topping up the savings. The text is to 60099. The word Friday, your name and your postcode, please. We need your postcode because we only do Kent winners. And that just for us. We just like to double check, right, to confirm that you actually live in Kent. Send a second text to unlock your bonus entries. That second text, which you will pay for effectively, gives you five. One text, one entry. Two texts is five entries onto the callback list. You have got to be 16 or over to enter, and entries will close tomorrow at 6pm. So then, make sure your phone is on loud because we are going to make that phone call. And my word, are you going to want that phone call to be going to your phone? And if it does go to your phone, you are absolutely going to want to answer it to claim that £1,000. So my fingers are crossed for you. 6pm tomorrow, you could be £1,000 richer.
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12: From the Sky News Centre at 11. Rescue teams assessing the damage from flash floods in Nepal and Tibet say the scale of the disaster is beyond imagination. Nearly 400 people have died and more than 1,400 are unaccounted for, including 33 British nationals. A glacier collapse sent a torrent of muddy water through buildings and villages. Prime Minister Andy Burnham says the UK's promised £5 million in aid.
13: These are such distressing scenes coming out of Nepal, and we feel for the people there and everything that they're going through at this moment in time. Such devastation of communities and already, sadly it seems, such huge loss of life.
12: More than 200 extra officers are being sent from around the country to support Cleveland Police. The force has been dealing with a number of incidents over recent days in a similar area. They include the A66 crash, which killed two officers and five young men. Donald Trump signed an executive order to rename Lake Ontario as Lake America in the US. The move is part of his escalating trade war with Canada. His neighbour doesn't have to accept the change. The president's been explaining his decision.
14: As you know, Canada's been ripping us off for a long time on trade, very sadly. Even the military, you know, we defend Canada for nothing. We don't get anything. They don't pay us to defend Canada, but we defend Canada. We have 11 brand new icebreakers coming in. They'd like to use the icebreakers. They don't pay for anything.
12: The data of nearly 9 million people has been accessed in a cyber attack. The company, which operates Manchester, Stansted and East Midlands airports, says it's working with the relevant authorities. UEFA is preparing to bring criminal proceedings against FIFA president Gianni Infantino over his failed World Cup sell-off bid. European football's governing body says his actions amount to reputational damage. And Rangers are out of Europe after losing their Conference League playoff on penalties to Jablonec in Czechia. Motherwell are eliminated too. That's the latest. I'm Faye De Silva.
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15: Let's talk serious time. serious, what would you do with an extra £1,000? What would you do with it? Is it going straight into the savings? Is it going on a holiday? Maybe you need another break, and that is completely understandable. But the fact of the matter is, we're giving away £1,000 tomorrow at 6 p.m. We are! To somebody in Kent. Now, this is only happening on KMFM, not across a group of stations, not across the entire UK. Only happening right here on KMFM. We're giving away £1,000 to one of our listeners that lives right here in Kent. If you want to get in on this, the quickest way is by text to 60099. The word Friday has to be first, then your name, and then your postcode of where you live in our lovely county of Kent. Got all that? Friday, name, postcode, 60099. Very simple. And that £1,000, when it lands in your bank account, you can do whatever you want with it. Whatever you want with it. You can just save it, or you can spend it. You can spend a bit, save a bit. It's down to you. But we are going to be transferring £1,000 out of our account into somebody's account. And there's no reason why that somebody just can't be you. In fact, I'm pretty sure you are going to want it to be you, right? So if you're hearing me talk about this now, don't wait. Don't do it in a bit. Do it right now, because you don't want to miss out. £1,000, just like a little summer bonus coming into your bank account. 60099, the word Friday, then your name, and then your postcode, please. One text is one entry. Two texts will get you five entries onto the callback list. You've got to be 16 or over to enter, and entries will close tomorrow at 6 p.m. Have your phone on loud by then. Make sure phone is on loud. We're making a phone call. If it goes to your phone, you are going to want to answer it, because it could make you £1,000 richer. Good luck.
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2: If your mate was transferring people £1,000, just one person, just transferring £1,000 to one person, you'd want to get in on the action, right? You'd be like, no, do it to my bank account, come on. Well, that is effectively what we're doing. We're transferring £1,000 into somebody's bank account tomorrow. That's what's going on. We're picking the person to transfer to at 6 p.m. And we have to pick from a list. A list of people that want this £1,000. If your name's not on the list, we can't transfer it to you. There's no possible way you're going to get picked. So, it's important that if you do want this £1,000, if you're like, yeah, give it to me, we've got to get you onto our callback list. And we can do that right now, okay? Really simple, really quick. Text me to 60099, the word Friday, your name and postcode, and you'll be on that callback list, my friend. And there is a chance tomorrow we pick your name and go, you're having the £1,000 actually. It goes into your bank account. That is a chance. There is a chance of that happening. One text will get you on there one time. Two texts will activate your bonus entries. And a grand total of 5 entries we put under your name. That's from 2 texts. That is like maximising your chances of winning, right? Your name on the callback list 5 times. At which point, please make sure your phone is on loud. Just turn it on loud and don't turn it off. Because we are going to make a phone call tomorrow at 6 p.m. And £1,000 is going to be transferred into somebody's bank account. And you are not going to want to miss that phone call, right? So send a text in. Get your name on the callback list. Then put your phone on loud. At 6 p.m. tomorrow, just be near it. Be waiting in case your phone rings and we give that £1,000 to you. This is only happening right here in Kent, by the way. We're going to have a Kent-based winner. This is only happening on KMFM, only on this radio station. You've got to be 16 or over to enter. Entries will close tomorrow at 6 p.m. We're making the phone call just after then. So my advice is to text now. You haven't got to worry about it. If you can't do it now, make sure you do it before 6, because then we're going to pick that winner. Good luck.
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14: From the Sky News Centre at midnight. Around 400 people have been confirmed dead after flash floods in Nepal and neighbouring Tibet. Footage shows walls of mud sweeping through entire communities after a glacier collapsed near the border. 33 UK nationals are among around 1,400 who are missing. This woman's been searching for her son at a hospital.
15: My son was stuck in the floods. He's a truck driver and told me he was driving. We last spoke before it hit. But there's no news of him. We can't find out anything.
14: The UK's providing £5 million to help with the rescue operation. The leader of Redcar and Cleveland Council says more than 200 extra officers have been drafted in to help police keep residents safe. It's following a string of recent incidents near Middlesbrough, including a head-on crash on the A66. A chemistry teacher has been found guilty of having relationships with two pupils at an all-boys school in the late 80s. 65-year-old Sally Ann Bowen indecently assaulted the pair while teaching in North London. UEFA is preparing to bring criminal proceedings against FIFA president Gianni Infantino over his failed plans to sell stakes in the World Cup. European football's governing body says the proposals brought reputational damage. The case will be brought in Switzerland. Barrister Nick DiMarco KC says it's a bold move.
16: UEFA applied to get the disclosure. Then the Swiss prosecutor has to have an investigation and look into all these things. And if the Swiss prosecutor thinks there's a case, it then goes to court. It's as much political as it is legal. And the effect of the disclosure could be the tipping point.
14: Rangers crashed out of Europe after losing their Conference League playoff on penalties to Jablonec in Czechia. Motherwell were eliminated by Freiburg. And Peter Cullen, the voice behind Eeyore in Disney's Winnie the Pooh franchise, has died. He was 85. That's the latest. I'm Faye De Silver.
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0: Friday
1: with brightlightwindows.co.uk. They can't fix everything, but they can fix your home, from windows to extensions.
2: How would £1,000 change your life? Just think about it right now. We've had summer, that's expensive. Things always leave in bank account unexpectedly throughout August. Would £1,000 help top up that bank balance? If it would, let's get you in to win right now. Our callback list is open. To get on there,

0: 00099. Now, this isn't a competition happening all across the world right now. Not even across different counties. It's happening right here in Kent. We're going to have a Kent-based winner. So there is no reason why it cannot be you and your name pulled off that callback list later on today at 6 p.m. If you text once Friday, name and postcode 60099, you're going to get one entry onto our callback list. But if you text twice, we'll give you five, because that second text will activate your bonus entries and you'll receive three for free. This means that you'll be in the draw five times and only pay for two texts. You've got to be 16 or over to enter, and entries will close later on today at 6 p.m. So if you're sending a text right now, put your phone on loud and make sure you don't miss that call. Good luck.
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